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1: There will be a big hit. I'm Lisa Lucera, Fox News. President Trump promising the military will react after Iran's plot to attack U.S. forces in the Middle East last night.
2: President Trump vowing a forceful response after Iran launched a surprise attack on U.S. forces in Jordan and Saudi energy infrastructure, breaking a days-long pause in the fighting that had come, Trump said, at Iran's request. Trump's first words on it laden with expletives and the message that Iran is going to get a beating. CENTCOM says the assault was thwarted by U.S. and Saudi fighter jets.
3: It's our turn, and we'll see if we get there with an agreement at some point, but we're going to hit them very hard.
2: But so far, U.S. officials are not saying if another drone attack in Egypt on a U.S.-owned LNG tanker is Iran-related or indicates the war is expanding.
1: Fox's Jackie Heinrich at the White House. The president responding to reports China is giving Iran weapons using Pakistan as a middleman.
3: Well, that would be surprising. I mean, things like that happen. But that would be surprising. He told me very strongly he wouldn't partake. And he knows I'd be quite disappointed.
1: Pakistan's acting as a mediator in peace negotiations. And the president said President Xi is set to come to Washington in September. And Russia striking Kyiv, Ukraine with ballistic missiles as the city's mayor urges people to seek shelter. Some U.S. troops may have to turn in their cell phones.
4: Service members currently in the Middle East may have to surrender their devices following a memo from CENTCOM Commander Admiral Brad Cooper, which stated that sharing videos online can actually help Iran target U.S. military bases. In the memo, Cooper told troops that Iran is benefiting from their sharing photos and videos of Iranian strikes, giving the Iranians more detailed information on whether they hit their targets and how close they came or didn't.
1: Fox's Kevin Uretsky, the interim president of Howard University, says over 200 of the more than 500 first-year incoming students who are unenrolled have been re-enrolled. 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
5: So if you had the choice between instantly getting $50,000 or flipping a coin for a 50% chance to win $1 million, what would you pick?
6: I'd take the, not flip the coin.
5: You'd flip the coin? Okay. So I've got a coin here. I've got a quarter.
6: Right.
5: Heads.
6: Give it to Colin the intern.
5: Okay, here you go. So he knows I'm not going to cheat.
6: An impartial judge.
5: What are you picking, heads or tails for the $1 million?
6: Well, here's what everybody listening needs to do. The question is, would you take the $50,000 cash or would you flip for $1 million? Well, I'm flipping for $1 million. You can do what you want to in your car. Let's just see what you call it yourself, but I'm calling heads. I'm calling, if it lands on heads, I get $1 million.
5: Correct.
6: Yeah.
7: Okay, you ready?
6: Flip it, Colin. Here we go. What we got?
7: It's tails.
5: Oh, you broke.
6: That's enough. That's enough of that.
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0: Well, Trace Atkins was on with Theo Von. 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He joked that things went a little far, and he generally believed she didn't mean to do it. 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
1: It's two tickets to a concert. 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It's butterflies and Bud Lights. Under the stars and on the stripes of

0: 97.5 of QV. We're coming back to St. Albans this weekend. Movies on Main for a free family movie night. We were going to have some entertainment as far as singing. I'll tell you about that all coming up on your WQB Night Show here in this hour. It's Tim McGraw now.
1: I'm a little more beer, bottle, beer joint than a fancy bar. I'm a little more sitting up high on the road than a little old car.

0: Strong, 97.5 WQB. It's Jason Murphy. What are you getting into tonight? 304-344-9700, toll free, 800-222-3697. What you doing, man? Got somebody on line one? Can't hear him. Oh, here we go. WQB, what are you doing, bud?
1: DoorDashing.
0: DoorDashing. Oh, you I bet you're busy with that DoorDash, huh?
1: Staying busy, brother.
0: Yeah. Now, how many do you get? Like, you get with DoorDash, you can kind of work when you want, right?
1: Yeah, yeah.
0: Now, do you do that all day?
1: No, just in the evening times and mostly on the weekends kind of thing.
0: Sure. I bet you make good money doing that.
1: Yeah, it's not bad. It's not bad. It's a good passive income.
0: Sure.
1: Outside of your normal 9-to-5 thing.
0: Yeah. Little side hustle action.
1: Side hustle, yeah, there you go.
0: There you go. Buddy, you be careful, be safe.
1: Thanks, Jason, you too.
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0: 97.5 WQB. It is Jason Murphy. We'll check in with Alan Archer coming up next. Get you that Thursday forecast. But John Party, the Gambling Man Tour, coming to town Saturday night, September 26th. Yeah, September's loaded. You got Brooks and Dunn, Ella Langley, and now John Party, all in the month of September. 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
3: I'm meteorologist Alan Archer. So we're looking at our mountain forecast. Tonight, partly cloudy, low 59. Tomorrow, partly sunny, high of 85. Friday, partly sunny, still low humidity, high of around 87 degrees. Move ahead and towards the weekend, and with highs near 83, we'll see a 30% chance of a thundershower Saturday afternoon, and with the cold front approaching, 45% chance of storms Saturday night, and 55% chance of storms on Sunday. I'm meteorologist Alan Archer, with the station 97.5 WQBE.

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0: Well, Willie Nelson posted an open letter online urging folks to stand up against the construction of data centers in their community. Quote from Willie, "The last thing we need is a loud, water thieving, light polluting data center where anywhere near our town." Not a fan of the data centers, old Willie Nelson.
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2: Hitting back. I'm Lisa Lucera, Fox News. The U.S. military says it's launched a new round of strikes against Iran after yesterday's failed attempt to attack U.S. troops in Jordan. A military commander says the attacks on Iran are broad and ongoing. This as the military is depleting its missile stockpile.
3: Before February 28th, the Center for Strategic and International Studies estimates the U.S. had 2,330 Patriot interceptors. CSIS estimates the U.S. has about one-third of their Patriot stockpile since before the Iran conflict. U.S. defense contractors have increased Patriot missile production from roughly 300 annually to more than 650 last year.
2: Fox's Jennifer Griffin in Washington. The Senate Judiciary Committee has delayed a vote to advance Todd Blanche's nomination for Attorney General after Senators John Cornyn of Texas and Tom Tillis of North Carolina withheld their support. The senators want written assurances from the Department of Justice on the settlement of President Trump's lawsuit against the IRS that allowed President Trump and members of his family protection from tax audits. Dr. Anthony Fauci, who led the country's response to the COVID pandemic before the Senate Homeland Security Committee this morning for a contentious hearing where he invoked his Fifth Amendment right more than 100 times.
4: Fauci didn't answer when asked about his diary, what ignited the pandemic, or even the mundane. His defiance exasperated Republicans, already livid about Fauci's lockdown and mask policies. Democrats saluted Fauci.
2: Fox's Chad Pergram at the Capitol. Committee Chair Rand Paul claims the virus was man-made and came from a lab in China, which the National Institutes of Health funded. He wants to hold Fauci in contempt of Congress. Fauci's attorney was removed from the hearing after trying to intervene on behalf of his client multiple times. 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

0: 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You're going to work. 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

0: 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So, Florida Georgia Line's Tyler Hubbard got a barbed fish hook stuck in the back of his head during a family camping trip. Ouch! That just sounds painful. He actually posted it on Facebook, Instagram. His wife was able to successfully remove it from the back of his head with pliers. I bet that sucked. I bet that was not fun.
1: Look, we could spend hours

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97.5 WQBE. 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
3: I'm meteorologist Alan Archer. Tonight, partly cloudy, low 59. Tomorrow, partly sunny, high of 85. Friday, partly sunny, high of around 87 degrees. Towards the weekend, and with highs near 83, we'll see a 30% chance of a thundershower Saturday afternoon, 45% chance of storms Saturday night, 55% chance of storms on Sunday. I'm meteorologist Alan Archer at the weather station, 97.5 WQBE.

Well, Dolly Parton will receive the Poets Award at next month's ACM Honors. Unfortunately, she won't be attending in person, though, and will send in a video message instead.

0: Mark's Bentley, 97.5 WQBE. Well, Justin Moore has been announced to come to the Coliseum in November. Yet another country concert in 2026. Tickets go on sale Friday at 10. We got more free tickets tomorrow. The Justin Moore Song of the Day will start up at 7:15. When you hear it, be caller 20, and you're going to the show this November.
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0: This is Jared Halpern at the White House. Inflation has topped 2% for more than 5 years. The Iran conflict is driving uncertainty with higher energy costs. Bullets recovered from Sunday's deadly shooting in Seattle are not linked to a teen shooter's untraceable ghost gun.
1: The teen who remains in custody is charged with assault with a firearm enhancement and unlawful possession of a handgun. Police have said a 19-year-old who died at the scene was a second suspect, and they are trying to identify at least one other person involved. At least four other people were injured in the shooting. Officials believe it was targeted and possibly gang-related.
0: Fox's Kristen Goodwin. 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
3: Well, when I was a kid, I used to play tic-tac-toe. You know, the kids and I, we'd play MASH, where you get your paper together, and it was either, did you live in a mansion, apartment, shack, house? Did you ever play any of those games? We also play dot boxes, where if you connect the dots in the boxes, you put your name in there. But did you ever play Hangman? Did y'all ever play that?
4: Yeah, I never did.
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1: St. Albans, we're coming to see you again for another movie night this coming Saturday, and we got free entertainment before the movie over at Main Street at Joe Dobbs Square with McKenna Hope.

0: 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Well, coffee slushies have gone viral on social media. 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So they're like iced coffee, only more time-consuming to make.
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0: We'll take a listen to Alan Archer's forecast. Today was a great, beautiful day, man. The breeze kind of felt a little bit like fall, and I'm okay with that. I really am. I'm ready for fall and football. But we'll check in with Alan Archer, get you an update on what your Tuesday is going to look like. Hey, happy birthday to our Shoney's birthday winner, Danielle Cota of Hurricane. Danielle, happy birthday from all of us, Shoney's and WQBE.
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2: I'm meteorologist Alan Archer. So we're looking at our mountain air forecast. Tonight, partly cloudy, low 59. Tomorrow, partly sunny, high of 85. Friday, partly sunny, still low humidity, high of around 87 degrees. Move ahead and towards the weekend, and with highs near 83, we'll see a 30% chance of a thundershower Saturday afternoon. And with the cold front approaching, 45% chance of storms Saturday night and 55% chance of storms on Sunday. I'm Peter Rogers, Talon Archer, with the station 97.5 WQBE.

on 97.5 WQB. Well, the New York Post says New York and New Jersey are being terrorized by rabid ronits. But wildlife experts say that's overblown. It's nothing you need to, you know, nothing that you should be that worried about. I always thought New York and New Jersey already had enough to be worried about, right?

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1: A new round of attacks complete. I'm Lisa Lucera, Fox News. U.S. Central Command says the strikes against Iran struck multiple Islamic Revolutionary Guard targets. This coming after Tehran launched missiles which were intercepted at U.S. forces in Jordan. President Trump said there would be new strikes when he spoke with reporters this afternoon.
2: They've already apologized, but, you know, we got to smack them a little bit.
1: Saudi Arabia had accused Iraqi militias of firing drones against its oil facilities over the past 2 days, which they initially denied. At least one person is dead after a Russian ballistic missile struck the Ukrainian capital of Kyiv, and the mayor of Lviv says residential buildings have been damaged there. He's telling people to seek shelter. Earlier today, Ukraine's president predicted a major offensive from Russia today. President Trump unveils plans for a major overhaul of the Washington region's largest international airport.
3: The much maligned Washington Dulles International Airport will be among the finest in the world after a more than $20 billion renovation, President Trump says.
2: It's time to ensure that the United States has the greatest airports anywhere in the world, and we're starting right here with the capital city.
3: The overhaul will modernize terminals, add gates, and construct a garage to accommodate more than 30,000 vehicles.
2: It'll be one of the largest airports anywhere in the world, and I think it'll be actually one of the most efficient.
3: Transportation Secretary Sean Duffy says the $22.5 billion investment is backed by the DOT, the Washington Airports Authority, and United Airlines. Construction is expected to begin next spring.
1: Fox's Jared Halpern at the White House. A man already serving 25 years for the stabbing of author Salman Rushdie has been convicted of federal terrorism charges. After just a couple hours of deliberations, a jury found Hadi Mattar guilty on all counts. Prosecutors have said Mattar was motivated by the 1989 call by Iran's Ayatollah Khomeini for Rushdie's death. 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
4: This is a hard hitter. In the same hospital, someone dies and a new baby is born. Same building, same day. Both are truths. 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Nobody gets to skip them. But between those two, that part is ours. So make a lot of the memories. Travel. Do kind things. Leave a mark in people's hearts. Change the world in your own little way. The beginning and the end are not in our hands. Everything in between is.
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0: No. Movies on Main, returning to St. Albans this Saturday. The movie of choice is going to be a good one. Seniors. We also have a live concert before with McKenna Hope starting at 6:30. 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
1: 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A 29-year-old man in Florida was arrested on drug trafficking charges last Thursday, and during the arrest, he shouted out his bae, who he was on the phone with at the time.
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I'm meteorologist Alan Archer. So we're looking at our mountain forecast. Tonight, partly cloudy, low 59. Tomorrow, partly sunny, high of 85. Friday, partly sunny, still low humidity, high of around 87 degrees. Move ahead and towards the weekend, and with highs near 83, we'll see a 30% chance of a thundershower Saturday afternoon, and with the cold front approaching, 45% chance of storms Saturday night, and 55% chance of storms on Sunday. I'm meteorologist Alan Archer at the weather station, 97.5 WQBE.

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2: The hits keep coming. I'm Chris DeMeo, Fox News. Just as President Trump warned the U.S. continuing attacks against Iran.
3: He told Fox News, we are going to beat the effing S out of them.

Is it fall already? Nah. But it feels nice. Gonna drop into the upper 50s this morning. Beautiful Thursday, sunshine, right around 80. 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

0: 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Coming up, another No Talk Triple Play, including Megan Maroney's latest, Medicine.
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Megan Maroney's latest wrapped up the No Talk Triple Play. Got something for you from Craig Campbell after this from Lanco. 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

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Jason Aldean on 97.5 WQBE. Can't wait to see and hear him live at the Coliseum August 21st. 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

0: yours. 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Coming up, another no-talk triple play, including Boston from Stella Lefty.
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Austin. Stella Lefty. She's dating Vincent Mason, who we heard last hour. Nashville, they call him the country music power couple. Wrapped up the No Talk Triple Play on WQBE.

Looking forward to seeing you this Saturday night. When it gets dark, Main Street, St. Albans will be showing The Senior on our giant three-story high outdoor movie screen. Bring the family. We're going to have a great time with WQBE. Can't wait to see you.

0: 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Coming up, another No Talk triple play, including Tyler Hubbard's latest, Land.
1: Y'all ready to raise a little hell in the hills? Boots in the Gorge is coming in hot July 31st through August 1st at Ace Adventure Resort in Oak Hill, West Virginia. We're talking Clint Black, Josh Turner, Confederate Railroad,

it in. Open the windows. Partly cloudy. Upper 50s this morning. Partly sunny. 85 this afternoon. Kenny Chesney now on 97.5 WQ.

Partly cloudy, upper 50s this morning. Partly sunny, 85 this afternoon. 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
1: 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Coming up, another No Talk Triple Play, including the latest from our 2026 ACM Entertainer of the Year, Cody Johnson. 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
1: 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Cody Johnson's latest horse back. 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No rain in today's forecast. Low this morning, 59. Mid-80s this afternoon with WQBE.

Amen, brother. Hard fought hallelujah from Brandon Lake on 97.5 WQBE. Justin Moore's coming to town. Going to play at the Coliseum November 7th. Tickets on sale tomorrow morning at 10. 7:15 this morning. Morning Air Show will tell you what today's Justin Moore Song of the Day is for your chance to win free tickets. 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

She looks so pretty when the makeup on. You should hear her talking to her mama on the phone. I love it when she raps to an end.

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1: More strikes. I'm Ted Lindner, Fox News. The U.S. launching new strikes on Iranian targets a day after the U.S. military foiled Iranian missile attacks on American forces. President Trump is threatening to strike Iran hard.
2: A forceful response after Iran launched a surprise attack on U.S. forces in Jordan and Saudi energy infrastructure, breaking a days-long pause in the fighting that had come, Trump said, at Iran's request. Trump's first words on it laden with expletives and the message that Iran is going to get a beating. CENTCOM says the assault was thwarted by U.S. and Saudi fighter jets.
3: It's our turn, and we'll see if we get there with an agreement at some point, but we're going to hit them very hard.
2: But so far, U.S. officials are not saying if another drone attack in Egypt on a U.S.-owned LNG tanker is Iran-related or indicates the war is expanding.
1: That's Fox's Jackie Heinrich. Former Chief White House Medical Advisor Dr. Anthony Fauci appearing before the Senate Homeland Security and Governmental Affairs. More strikes. I'm Ted Lindner, Fox News. The U.S. launching new strikes on Iranian targets a day after the U.S. military foiled Iranian missile attacks on American forces. President Trump is threatening to strike Iran hard. More strikes. I'm Ted Lindner, Fox News, the U.S.
4: I'm meteorologist Alan Archer. Tonight, partly cloudy, low 59. Tomorrow, partly sunny, high of 85. Friday, partly sunny, high of around 87 degrees. Towards the weekend, and with highs near 83, we'll see a 30% chance of a thundershower Saturday afternoon, 45% chance of storms Saturday night, 55% chance of storms on Sunday. I'm meteorologist Alan Archer at the weather station, 97.5 WQBE.
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0: Speaking of Ella Langley on 97.5 WQBE, she's going to be at the Coliseum September 12th. 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Her Choosin' Texas song has made Billboard Hot Country history. Spent 15 weeks atop the Billboard Hot 100. Now, that's a milestone that surpasses Whitney Houston's I Will Always Love You, as well as Mariah Carey's We Belong Together, making it the longest-running non-holiday song by a woman to hold the top position.
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0: Tim and Taylor, Tim McGraw, Taylor Swift on 97.5 WQBE. Heard the Morning Air Show talking about this yesterday. Texas Roadhouse going to be in Taze Valley. Putnam County officials have confirmed that the popular steakhouse chain is joining the impressive lineup at Liberty Square. Now, we haven't heard if they're going to be building in the back area there near Big Sandy and Home Depot, or if they're going to be a little bit closer to the new Target up front. But they're coming.
1: Life sure doesn't come with a roadmap. 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

upper 50s this morning, partly sunny, mid 80s this afternoon. 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

0: Restless Heart on 97.5 WQBE. Yesterday morning, Danielle Coda of Hurricane was the Shoney's birthday winner of the day. Happy belated birthday, Danielle. Hope you celebrated all day and night. Now, who's going to be today's Shoney's birthday winner of the day with the morning air show, Jeff and Jesse? Is today your birthday? Do we know when your birthday is? Let us know online at WQBE.com.
1: Here's what's trending now. The criminal case against a former Kanawha County ambulance driver accused in a deadly April crash has been delayed. 19-year-old Alyssa Middleton appeared in court Tuesday, where both prosecutors and defense attorneys requested a continuance. Her trial was originally set for August 17th and has been pushed back, with the next hearing set for September 11th. Middleton has pleaded not guilty to charges, including vehicular homicide, leaving the scene of an accident, and aggravated manslaughter. Investigators say the ambulance she was driving hit and dragged 45-year-old John Lucas in Elkview before continuing for about 2 miles. A judge also indicated he's unlikely to grant a defense request to move the trial to a sealed venue. The owner of the Pleasants Power Station has filed for Chapter 11 bankruptcy as it works to sell the coal-fired power plant to a new owner. Company officials say day-to-day operations will continue during the restructuring, and management expects employees, vendors, and power generation to remain unaffected. The Pleasants Power Station, which employs about 140 people, was purchased in 2023 with plans to transition toward the production of hydrogen. A new Texas Roadhouse is headed to Putnam County. County commissioners have confirmed the popular steakhouse will be built along Liberty Park Drive in the Taze Valley area. Officials say the permitting process is done, clearing the way for construction to begin. A groundbreaking date and opening timeline have not yet been announced. The restaurant is the latest addition to the area's ongoing commercial growth. The Charleston Police Department has sworn in 12 probationary officers, and that's the department's largest recruit class in more than 20 years. Police Chief Scott Dempsey said the new officers are a major step toward rebuilding the force, which currently has 158 officers, still short of its authorized strength of 173. The recruits will complete a 4-week orientation before entering the police academy in September, with patrol assignments expected early next year. I'm Jen Austin on 97.5 WQBE. Al Archer's forecast follows our national anthem. Ooh.

I'm meteorologist Alan Archer. Let's check our mountain your forecast. For today, partly sunny, a low humidity high of 84, light northwest winds. Tonight, fair, cooling nicely to 59. Tomorrow, partly sunny, light northeasterly winds, warming to 87. But then here comes the rain. It's only a 20% chance of a shower, thundershower late Saturday, though at 86, but increases to 45% chance Saturday night, and a 65% chance of storms anytime Sunday, the high Sunday at 82. Next week, daily showers and storms. I'm meteorologist Alan Archer with the weather station, 97.5 WQBE.

0: Randy Houser on 97.5 WQBE. This Saturday night, Free Family Movies on Main return to St. Albans. When it gets dark this Saturday night, going to be showing on our three-story high outdoor movie screen, The Senior.
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0: Don't miss it. The Senior, this Saturday night when it gets dark, Main Street, St. Albans. Thank you to the city of St. Albans. We're going to start the fun at 6:30 Saturday evening on Main Street with live music. That's at Joe Dobbs Square. McKenna Hope, have you heard her live? Amazing. We'll see you this Saturday night, Main Street, St. Albans, brought to you in part by Optimum, GoMart, Rodney Loftus & Son, Window World of Kanawha, and Family Care Health Centers. 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

0: She said yes. Yes. Chad Brock on 97.5 WQBE. I am Billy Brown. God bless you. Thank you so much for starting your day the right way with the Morning Air Show. Jeff and Jesse, they'll be in just a couple of minutes at 6. I hope you have a wonderful day with 97.5 WQBE.
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3: I'm meteorologist Stellan Archer. Let's check from out on your forecast. For today, partly sunny, a low humidity high of 84, light northwest winds. Tonight, fair, cooling nicely to 59. Tomorrow, partly sunny, light northeasterly winds, warming to 87. But then here comes the rain. It's only a 20% chance of a shower, thundershower late Saturday, though at 86, but increases to 45% chance Saturday night, and a 65% chance of storms anytime Sunday, the high

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5: The U.S. military does what President Trump warned. I'm Dave Anthony, Fox News.
6: We can hit him very hard. I mean, I can actually say that because there's very little they can do about it.
5: That was after an attack that targeted American troops in Jordan, but those missiles were shot down.
7: U.S. forces unleashed heavy airstrikes against the regime. Dozens of targets were hit, including IRGC, military command centers, drone and missile facilities inside of Iran, along with remaining maritime capabilities. Earlier in the day, President Trump told Fox News, we're going to beat the effing S out of them.
5: Fox's Trey Yingston, Tel Aviv. Iran has targeted ships again in the Strait of Hormuz, and there was an attack in Kuwait, and a British maritime firm reports drones hit two natural gas sites in an Egyptian port, one of them an American-owned floating storage facility. It's up to at least 25 people dead in Japan's earthquake disaster that's left thousands homeless and many homes without power or water.
8: Rescue workers are still trying to find survivors, but time is running out. The main areas of operation are a paper factory and a shopping mall where the earthquake set off an explosion. Japan's southern island Kyushu was hit by a 7.1 magnitude earthquake earlier this

0: week. Survivors have spoken of pulling out family members from the wreckage of their homes.
1: Fox's Jonathan Savage. There's a search in New Jersey for a missing 10-year-old girl swept away in the Passaic River last night, along with a 10-year-old boy who was found dead. Former presidential COVID advisor Dr. Anthony Fauci could be in trouble with the law.
2: It's a resolution saying that he should be considered for charges for contempt of Congress.
1: Republican Senator Rand Paul tells Fox's committee will vote on that next week after Fauci refused to answer questions at a hearing, saying this 111 times after calling Paul obsessed with him.
3: On the advice of counsel, I respectfully decline to answer based upon my rights under the Fifth Amendment of the Constitution.
1: Republicans accuse Fauci of saying one thing in private and another in public about COVID's origins and the response to the pandemic. 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
4: Hi, I'm meteorologist Sean Archer here in West Virginia. Skies trending partly sunny today. It's a light northwesterly breeze of 5 to 8 miles an hour and a high of 84. Not humid at all. Then tonight, skies clear at 59. Tomorrow, let's try a sunny light northeasterly breeze, high of 87. But then, beginning late Saturday, all through next week, one rain, thundershower, producing disturbance after another, with highs in the 80s, lows in the 60s. We're talking today, a sunny 84, low tonight 59, tomorrow partly sunny in 87, late Saturday it's a 25% shower, thundershower at 86, followed by 45% chance of storms Saturday night, 65% storms Sunday, the high Sunday at 82. I'm meteorologist Alan Archer, the weather station, 97.5 WQBE.
5: Well, it's a little warmer this morning. Temperature is at 75, but we got at least today and tomorrow. What is today?
6: Today's Thursday.
5: Thursday. Oh, well, I thought we had three. We got two good days. We got today, and tomorrow. Going to be beautiful. Now, there is threat of maybe some storms over the weekend. We'll worry about that later.
6: Yes.
5: But the good news is for the people up in the Quincy area, the Shoney's reopens.
6: Strawberry pie.
5: This morning at 8 o'clock. Good morning.

0: 97.5 WQBE. It is Thursday morning. Some things that probably going to be talking about today. The Shoney's in Quincy reopens at 8 o'clock this morning. That's good news for people up on the river. Up near the Sheehan Bridge, Justin Moore's Song of the Day coming up this morning at 7:15. Tickets, of course, go on sale for that show tomorrow morning at 10.
1: And we've got Bumperfest coming. It's going to be August 22nd at Sissonville High School. Gates will open at 5, and we're going to talk to Bumper's mom next week, along with Steve Farmer of Farmer Climbing Campbell.
0: Farmer Climbing Campbell is the way to go.
1: Mm-hmm. And the Davison brothers are back, and it is going to be free admission this year.
0: You told me that day before yesterday.
1: Yes, and you did not believe me.
0: Well, no, but then I talked to Tootie, and yeah, mm-hmm. It's free admission.
1: I'm going to add another doubting dollar to your bill.
0: Okay. We're excited about that. That's coming up August 22nd out of Sissonville High School. Put that on your calendar. It's going to be a lot of fun. Gates will open at 5. Let's see. Megan Maroney, we talked about this yesterday, and I did a little research on this. I think, I can't confirm it, but I think she had explosive diarrhea.
1: I mean, other than that, I can't imagine what would make you cancel a concert. Well, but I'm glad she chose to make her health priority.
0: Instead of pooping in her pants
1: on the
0: stage.
1: What are you
0: going to
1: do, go get a diaper? All right, guys.
0: And if you saw the outfit she had on, it would have been bad. It would have been bad. And Anthony Fauci. God bless Anthony Fauci. He's still not
1: yesterday.
0: Talking. But we did find out. Yesterday, the question was, how'd we get his diary?
1: Yes.
0: Apparently, as smart as he claims to be, he was stupid enough to put it on a government computer that everyone had access to, and somebody
1: You're
0: found it.
1: You're kidding me.
0: And somebody found it.
1: Imagine that.
0: He's not talking.
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0: not as warm as we thought. Apparently our digital thermometer is broken, or a deer's laying on the probe.
1: Right.
0: Yeah, it's 60 this morning. It feels real

0: There's a here Dolly singer. I worry about Dolly. She's been inducted into some new...
1: The poets, over in Nashville on August 19th.
0: And she can't come to the presentation. And her brother just passed away. And she lost her husband less than a year ago. And she hasn't been the same since. And we haven't seen her a lot.
1: I think she's wanting to take it easy and not do these shows and just spend time, you know, with herself, with her family and friends.
0: I don't know. I just worry about
1: it. Aren't there days you just want to stay inside and not talk to anybody? I think that's how she feels.
0: Yeah, shut up. Yeah, there are.
1: She wants DoorDash, and she said, leave me alone.
0: Yeah, she's trying to get it done before the rates go up.
1: Exactly.
0: Yeah, all right. We'll check traffic with Bob Hamilton coming up here in just a minute.
1: It's 60 degrees at the WQBE studio, and now it's time for the Morning Funny with the late, the great Al Woody.
2: One day, two rednecks named Bubba and Earl were driving down Route 60, drinking a couple of buds. The passenger, Bubba, said, look up there ahead, Earl. It's a police roadblock.
3: Uh-oh.
2: We're going to get busted for drinking these beers. Don't worry, Bubba, Earl said. We'll just pull over and finish drinking these beers, peel off the label and stick it on our foreheads, then we'll throw the

0: bottles under the seat. What fur? Asked Bubba. Just let me do the talking, okay? Said Earl. They finished their beers, threw the empty bottles under the seats, slapped the labels on their foreheads.
1: Uh-huh.
0: When they reached the roadblock, the sheriff said, you boys been drinking? No, sir, said Earl. We're on the patch.
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4: You're singing, people. Highway's off to a good start. Here's we got our Thursday going. No recent crashes, no big delays anywhere across the valley. Night road work at Montrose just about to wrap up. Day road work yet to start, so everything at a smoother pace right at the moment. We'll keep you updated. Good morning. It's 624 in the traffic center at 97.5 WQBE.

0: That is Jason. He's going to be back here. I was going to say it is still next month. It'll be this month in 2 days, but it's August.
1: He's going to
0: be
1: here. August 21st.
0: And I was looking at Ticketmaster this morning because this is the show that was supposed to be back here in the winter a few months back, and it had to be postponed because of heavy snow. And thinking, well, I'll just get me some tickets and go to that. Well, there's a handful of resale tickets available at Ticketmaster. I'm talking about a handful, less than 100.
1: Right.
0: And I found one seat still available on the floor. It's $187.
1: Are you serious?
0: Yeah, it's going to be.
1: Well, just meet your neighbors.
0: It's going to be a wild. It's going to be a wild party, and it looks to me like we'll have to call that a sellout.
1: Oh, how exciting.
0: Wait.
1: Well, let's check in with the WQBE Newsroom, filling in for Jen Austin.
0: Oh, no, no.
1: Oh, she's back.
0: You didn't see her. She just went down the hall.
1: I did not see her. Jen Austin's back.
0: Oh, yeah.
2: A roughly 13-acre plot in Hurricane is being rezoned to make way for future development. The Putnam County Commission approved the change on Tuesday, shifting the land along the 470 block of Mize Road from single-family residential to a suburban commercial designation. Commissioner Andy Skidmore said the developer is ready to move forward, while permits still need to be finalized at the state level. Activity in the area is expected soon. The identity of the developer and specific plans for the site have not yet been made public. A man is behind bars after a shooting overnight Wednesday at a Boyd County, Kentucky motel. Kentucky State Police say Cameron Boyd was arrested and charged with first-degree assault following the shooting around 12:30 a.m. at the Knights Inn in Summit. The victim was flown to a Huntington hospital in critical condition. The investigation is continuing. Aaron Hawley has officially been sworn in as West Virginia's newest member of the House of Delegates. Hawley was appointed to fill the unexpired term of Delegate Daniel Linville, who resigned to join Governor Patrick Morrissey's administration as a special projects director. Hawley is a longtime CSX employee who won this year's Republican primary for the Cabell County-based House District 22 seat and is unopposed in the November general election. He took the oath of office on Tuesday, surrounded by family and friends. Valley Link is holding public open houses across West Virginia to gather feedback on proposed routes for a new 260-mile electric transmission line stretching from the John Amos Power Plant in Putnam County to Frederick County, Maryland. Developers say the project is needed to strengthen the regional power grid and support future growth across the PJM electric system. Some West Virginia residents question whether the state will see enough benefit to justify the cost, with estimates that ratepayers could be responsible for hundreds of millions of dollars if multiple transmission projects move forward. No final route has been selected, and public comments are still being accepted. I'm Jen Austin on 97.5 WQBE.
3: I'm meteorologist Ellen Archer. Let's check from out your forecast. For today, partly sunny, a low humidity high of 84, light northwest winds. Tonight, fair, cooling nicely to 59. Tomorrow, partly sunny, light northeasterly winds, warming to 87. But then here comes the rain. It's only a 20% chance of a shower or thundershower late Saturday, though, at 86, but increases to 45% chance Saturday night and a 65% chance.

chance of storms anytime Sunday, the high Sunday at 82. Next week, daily showers and storms. I'm meteorologist Helen Archer with the station 97.5 WQBE.

0: you had a big plan to get some things accomplished in July, you might want to pick up the pace because you got today and tomorrow, and July is gone, gone, gone.
1: Oh, can I lose 15 pounds? Well, let's see.
0: By tomorrow, I'd...
1: we'll push it on to August.
0: You'll have to cut off an appendage to do that by tomorrow.
1: I think you're right.
0: It is July 30th. It is Thursday morning. It is a nice, cool 60 this morning. Several things to celebrate today, including International Day of Friendship. There you go.
1: That's
0: reach out to
1: day.
0: An old friend.
1: And with that, it's Share a Hug Day, a good day to hug it out.
0: Now, let me ask you, are you a hugger or not?
1: I can be. If I know you very well, I will. If not, I will give you a handshake.
0: Well, I've made some mistakes in life, and I just like to hug people.
1: Right.
0: But you can tell when you hug someone
1: and they don't hug you
0: who
1: back.
0: Is not a hugger.
1: Right.
0: They do not like it.
1: It's like hugging a stiff board.
0: Well, then you feel like an idiot.
1: Right. Yes.
0: So careful if you're going to just hug on a whim today. You may be received. You may not be.
1: Right.
0: But you'll know it if they're not a hugger like yourself.
1: Yeah, it definitely shows.
0: Yeah.
1: And it's actually also National Cheesecake Day. Oh, a good day for some cheesecake. That is some of my favorite dessert.
0: National Father-in-Law Day. I still have a father-in-law.
1: I do too.
0: He's in Florida. Well, actually, he might be in Canada now.
1: I've got mine here, Jeff. He is wonderful. I won the lottery with him. Very, very lucky for him.
0: Very good.
1: And National Paperback Book Day. Now, were you a reader growing up?
0: No.
1: Oh, I loved it. I read Babysitter's Club and... all kinds of books. That was always my favorite.
0: My wife is an avid reader.
1: Yes.
0: Now, she reads on an electronic
1: tablet.
0: And
1: I can't get used to that. A lot of people do like the electronic books, but I still like to hold the book, smell the book, feel the book.
0: Well, she tells me about the book once she's read it. So I feel like I am
1: there you go.
0: A reader by default.
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0: It is a great, beautiful day to be alive. It is gorgeous. Gorgeous sunrise this morning. Temperatures at 60. Bob is in the traffic center. We'll check with him in a moment. But first, little Music City news from Jesse this morning.
1: Shania Twain was recently asked if she were writing That Don't Impress Me Much today, if she would rewrite anything. You know, like that Brad Pitt name drop? Shania said she would name more people, like Harry Styles. And no, she would not take Brad Pitt's name out, even though she's never met him still to this day.
0: Oh, come on.
1: Nope, she said she would keep it in there.
0: Huh.
1: And Morgan Wallen has the most number one hits on the radio from a single album, excluding deluxe editions, on any Billboard's Airplay charts. He has a total of 7 from I'm the Problem. Well, this is crazy. In other Morgan news, over 600 people in Michigan, they got scammed out of thousands of dollars for a fake meet and greet and tailgate packages. So make sure you be very careful who you're looking at those things from. That's terrible. 600 people.
0: Lord.
1: Awful. Oh. And Ella Langley shows just how far she's come in her music career. She used to sing at local bars and would make money through her tip jar. Well, Ella has always kept the last $100 she made. She said there's so many times that she wanted and needed to spend that money, but she didn't do it because she had faith in herself. And you know what? It paid off.
0: It sure did.
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6: Thank you, singing people. We have got the first crash in the morning about 10 minutes ago. The 1,000 block of Dunbar Avenue. So there around 10th Street and Dunbar. Crash right there. That is slowing things down. The rest of the valley starting to see some traffic eastbound on 64, but no heavy spots anywhere as of yet. We'll keep you updated. Good morning at 652 in the traffic center at 97.5 WQBE.

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9: A night of American bombing. I'm Dave Anthony, Fox News. Retaliation that Iran was warned about.
10: Just 12 hours after President Trump warned Iran would get a beating, U.S. forces launched heavy strikes against the regime. U.S. Central Command released a statement saying CENTCOM forces successfully completed a heavy wave of strikes against Iran in response to yesterday's attempted missile attacks on U.S. forces. The strikes aimed to further diminish threats posed by Iran and its proxies to American forces, commercial shipping, and neighboring Gulf countries.
9: Fox's Trey Yingston, Tel Aviv. Iran's targeted ships again in the Strait of Hormuz. Two natural gas sites hit with drones in an Egyptian port. And Reuters reports China's going to supply Iran with weapons. 400 shoulder-fired air defense missiles that could target American fighter jets. U.S. Ambassador to NATO Matt Whitaker tells Fox.
11: This is a very concerning report, and obviously China needs to stay out of this fight. It's not their fight.
9: Russia went on the attack overnight in Ukraine again, killing at least 8 civilians.
12: The heaviest damage reported in Ukraine's western Lviv and eastern Dnipropetrovsk regions. President Zelensky's praised his warriors for achieving incredible things despite a critical shortage of air defenses. NATO member Poland scrambled fighter jets to protect its border due to the proximity of attacks.
9: That's Fox's Jonathan Savage. Dr. Anthony Fauci could face criminal charges. Republican Senator Rand Paul tells Fox they will next week consider holding Fauci in contempt of Congress.
13: I think if that resolution passes our committee, which it will, that it could simply be referred directly to the Department of Justice.
9: This after Republican senators badgered the ex-presidential COVID advisor at a hearing over his private diaries, accusing Fauci of contradicting public comments about COVID's origins and policies he pushed during the pandemic. But Fauci refused to answer any questions.
14: Given Senator Paul's obvious obsession with calling for my prosecution...
9: Another Senate committee's postponed a vote today on Acting Attorney General Todd Blanche's nomination. 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
15: Hi, I'm meteorologist Helen Archer here in West Virginia. Skies trending partly sunny today. It's a light northwesterly breeze of 5 to 8 miles an hour and a high of 84. Not humid at all. Then tonight, skies clear at 59. Tomorrow, let's try a sunny light northeasterly breeze, high of 87. But then, beginning late Saturday, all through next week, one rain thundershower producing disturbance after another, with highs in the 80s, lows in the 60s. We're talking today, a sunny 84, low tonight 59. Tomorrow, partly sunny in 87. Late Saturday, it's a 25% shower, thunder shower at 86, followed by 45% chance of storm Saturday night, 65% storm Sunday, the high Sunday at 82. I'm meteorologist Alan Archer, the weather station, 97.5 WQBE.
9: Feels pretty good this morning. Feels pretty good. It is 60 degrees. It is July 30th. Bob and I have no anniversaries, Jesse, so the floor is yours.
16: Ooh, I got a ton of celebrity birthdays today. Olympian soccer player Hope Solo is 45. Happy birthday to actress Jamie Presley, actress Hilary Swank, actor Christopher Nolan, actress Vivica A. Fox, actress Lisa Kudrow, country singer Neil McCoy is 68 today, and actor Arnold Schwarzenegger is 79.
9: You know what I applaud Neil McCoy for? He does every day on his Facebook, somewhere,

0: No matter where he is, he does Pledge of Allegiance.
1: Does he really?
0: Every day. He's not missed a day.
1: Is he saying it or he just posts?
0: He just does it. He posts it from somewhere.
1: Oh, I love that.
0: And I don't think he has missed a day in like 3 or 4 years.
1: Oh, great performer and great person.
0: Yeah, is it longer? Really? I mean, maybe it is.
2: Oh, yeah. It's probably 10 years.
0: It's crazy. But he never misses a day. How about that? Good guy. All right, July 30th, happy birthday to Parker Ross from down in St. Albans.
2: Jordan Midkiff of Wharton.
0: Patrick Maroney of Charleston.
2: Debbie Marmol of Clendenin.
0: Ariel Hutnull from Charleston.
2: Terry Stanley of Kimberly.
0: Jana Buckner lives up in Elkview.
2: Dougie Keaton of Culloden.
0: Austin Thomas from up in Clendenin, Jesse's neck of the woods. And Isabella Carnes down in Poca. Happy birthday this morning.
2: All righty, we've got one more. That's our Shoney's birthday winner. Melissa Eisenhower of St. Albans is 26 years old
0: now,
2: today.
0: Either one of you remember when you had to learn to spell your name in school?
1: Yes.
0: What grade you were? Could you imagine what grade Melissa Eisenhower was in?
1: Senior year.
0: Before she could even spell her last

0: of sunshine for today actually has come from our Heavenly Father. It is a beautiful morning. My gosh, is it nice. Temperature is at 60, but a little ray of sunshine for you parents. Nothing warms a parent's heart quite like hearing their adult children laughing and laughing together until you realize that they're laughing, well, at you.
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0: not singing the same tune. We're just looking at the same moon. It's time for the Justin Moore Song of the Day. He's going to be in town November 7th at the Coliseum. The Song of the Day today to win free tickets before they even go on sale is what we're about to announce. Justin Moore, Priscilla Block, November 7th at the Coliseum. Tickets on sale 10 o'clock in the morning. But you could win them today once you hear the entire time. Ooh, I can't tell him that. You have to tell him that.
1: It's Time's a Tickin'.
0: Time's a Tickin' is the Justin Moore Song of the Day. Time's a Tickin'.
1: Put a little slow in your roll or you're gonna miss it. Time's a Tickin'.
0: It's actually more like this. All right, sometime between now and 6, that song will play in its entirety. And if you are caller 20, you win free tickets to Justin Moore from your country concert leader.
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0: 20 after 7. Beautiful morning. Sunday it's going to be stormy. Saturday it's going to be stormy, but today and tomorrow,
1: Enjoy it.
0: Beautiful, beautiful weather. It's 60 degrees. We'll check traffic with Bob after. We get some wisdom from the singing Jesse this morning. What do you have in far as wisdom goes?
1: Well, listen, if you don't use fast food napkins as Kleenex in your car, listen, you're in a whole different tax bracket. I've got a center console full of them. I also have ketchup packets, but that's another story.
0: Let me also throw in the use of the fast food napkins over time changes.
1: Yes,
0: you know what I'm saying. And I think you
2: We're turning up the heat here at

0: I've got a center console full of them. I also have ketchup packets, but that's another story.
1: Let me also throw in the use of the fast food napkins over time changes.
0: Yes,
1: you know what I'm saying. And I think you
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5: Oh, thank you so much, singing people. Highways look good again. They have cleared up that crash down in the 1000 block of Dunbar Avenue. That's out of the way, so we're starting fresh. Heaviest traffic's where it always is. That is 64 east and westbound between Montrose, the Oakwood Bridge, and the split, but it's all moving smoothly, so no troubles anywhere. We'll keep an eye on things. Make sure you're updated. Good morning. It's 722 in the traffic center at 97.5 WQBE.

0: E. If you haven't looked at your Powerball ticket, don't be in a big hurry. Don't be in a big hurry, because if you bought your ticket in our great state, you didn't win any more than probably $100. I'm sorry. But for Saturday's drawing, it goes to over $700 million.
1: Ooh.
0: 707. Is that enough to encourage you to spend $3?
1: Absolutely it is. It's just if I can remember.
0: Okay. Well, I'll remind you.
1: I got to remember to be a millionaire.
0: I'm talking to my brother this morning. He lives in Florida, and the Mega Millions for $800 million was bought in Sarasota, Florida. And the employees at the Wawa. Actually, we now have a Wawa in West Virginia.
1: Yes,
0: somewhere.
1: That's what they were telling us. Yeah. Carrie and Katie were telling us yesterday that we were getting Wawa.
0: Yeah, well, anyway, it was bought at a Wawa in Sarasota, Florida, and the employees at the store have been told to shut up about it. So I don't know what that means. I don't know what the deal is in Florida, if you
1: makes
0: can
1: you
0: remain.
1: If it was an employee.
0: Well, I don't think it can be.
1: That's
0: but
1: true.
0: Anyway, we'll have to see. But we're just mad. We're just mad.
1: Why not us?
0: Because we didn't win. Doggone it.
1: Oh, let's go to the WQBE newsroom with Jen Austin.
2: A West Virginia man convicted in a brutal 2025 attack on his pregnant girlfriend was handed the maximum sentence this week in Jackson County. 22-year-old Logan Willis pleaded guilty to attempted murder, 2 counts of malicious assault, and domestic battery, receiving consecutive sentences totaling 8 to 36 years in prison. Deputies say Willis beat his girlfriend inside his vehicle before dragging her into the woods near Kenna and then leaving her in what officials called very critical condition. He later called 911, telling dispatchers he believed he had killed her. Tuesday's sentencing hearing included an emotional victim impact statement. A Kentucky woman is facing multiple charges after a violent incident in Mingo County left a man's dog dead. Officers say 21-year-old Courtney Jo Cooper of Louisa allegedly stormed into a home on Church Street in Matewan on July 6th, screaming and striking a resident's vehicle with a glass bottle. She then drove off, accelerating toward a man walking his dog. The dog was killed. Deputies say Cooper turned her vehicle around and drove back toward the man, who grabbed a brick to defend himself. That's when Cooper allegedly pulled a handgun and pointed that at him before fleeing the scene. She now faces charges including cruelty to animals causing death, wanton endangerment, reckless driving, and unlawful assault. Cooper was arrested this week and is being held on a $5,000 cash-only bond. The Charleston Police Department has sworn in 12 probationary officers, and that's the department's largest recruit class in more than 20 years. Police Chief Scott Dempsey said the new officers are a major step toward rebuilding the force, which currently has 158 officers, still short of its authorized strength of 173. The recruits will complete a 4-week orientation before entering the police academy in September, with patrol assignments expected early next year. Dempsey said the larger force will help expand patrols, increase detective resources, and strengthen crime prevention efforts. I'm Jen Austin on 97.5 WQBE.
3: I'm meteorologist Alan Archer. Let's check from out in your forecast. For today, partly sunny, a low humidity high of 84, light northwest winds. Tonight, fair, cooling nicely to 59. Tomorrow, partly sunny, light northeasterly winds, warming to 87. But then here comes the rain. It's only a 20% chance of a shower, thundershower late Saturday, though at 86, but increases to 45% chance Saturday night, and a 65% chance of storms anytime Sunday, the high Sunday at 82. Next week, daily showers and storms. I'm meteorologist Alan Archer with the station 97.5 WQBE.

0: bad thing about a beautiful sun-filled morning is when the sun shines through the windows and you realize the windows are dirty.
1: I was just looking at
0: that. I'm sorry. They're not dirty. We could grow hydroponic tomatoes on our window.
1: Yes, I completely agree with you.
0: They're the tomatoes that don't need a lot of dirt. You could grow them on the windows. But anyway, it is the next to last day of July. We did get some more information about Bumper Fest. We're going to get a chance next week to talk with Tootie, Bumper's mom, and also Steve Farmer, who really is a great guy and a funny guy. Farmer Klein and Campbell, who putting together Bumper Fest. This is the second one. And I have to admit, I did accuse Jesse of misreading. And then I talked to Tootie yesterday. There's no admission charge this year.
1: I think
0: you don't need a ticket.
1: For the community, for everybody to come together for such a great cause.
0: And the whole purpose of this is to give scholarships to high school students to WVU.
1: Right.
0: And it's going to be August 22nd. We'll talk with Steve and Tootie next week and get some more details. But I said, how can you do that? She said, we'll tell you how
1: I'm
0: we did it.
1: I'm interested to hear
0: week.
1: That.
0: Yeah, it'll be good.
1: And in college sports, the negotiations, they worked Wednesday to resolve many thorny differences with leaders in the Southeastern and Big Ten conferences, revisions on the bill designed to regulate college sports that sponsors want to vote on before the chamber goes back for summer break. I think that'll be really interesting. I know a lot of people have a lot of opinions about this.
0: Yeah, I did. I was talking to Colin, the intern, yesterday. I think it was, is it College Ohio State? They've sold a patch on their jerseys.
2: I think so.
0: 15 minutes. It's like going to be like NASCAR. Their jerseys are going to look like
1: so they can be sponsored now.
0: That's just 15 million to me. Somebody paid, I forget who made it, somebody paid $15 million to put a patch on the Ohio State jerseys. Think about that for a minute. And of course, if you haven't heard, U.S. and Saudi forces conducted airstrikes on an Iran-backed militia in Iraq, targeting sites used for logistics and weapons. And I'm getting confused on this because we've been told that we destroyed all of those. Apparently, there are some we didn't get to.
1: Right, and I thought we were not fighting at all right now, but I guess Iran attacked, and now we are retaliating against that.
0: And if you can learn one thing from the Anthony Fauci hearing,

0: yesterday. Here's what you want to learn. Don't put your diary on a public computer.
1: Right. Make sure you hide it really well.
0: Someone will find it. We're back to put it under
1: ceiling
0: the mattress.
1: Ceiling tiles, under the mattress.
0: Under the
1: great
0: mattress.
1: Idea.
0: You should. If that's the only thing we learned. That's what we learned.
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0: It's 11. It's 11 till 8. That's what it is. At WQB.
1: You wonder why I take nerve pills. My God.
0: World. Well, we kind of do things on the fly here. But the world could use this morning. And he's been all over the news. And he's going. I don't want to take your story. Jesse's got the good news.
1: Well, if you've watched the video, it's incredible. A dramatic rescue at Seabright State Beach in Santa Cruz, California has captured national attention after a 16-year-old high school lifeguard plunged into raging 10-foot shore break to save a struggling 10-year-old boy. Fueled by heavy El Nino hurricane swells, towering waves caught beachgoers off guard, sweeping the young child directly into a violent rip current. Ryder Williams, he's the 16-year-old lifeguard. He rushed headfirst into the churning foam. Upon reaching the struggling child, Ryder locked him into a tight protective hold, ducking under crashing waves, crest, and gulping breaths between each set. Despite being repeatedly battered and dragged backwards by heavy whitewater, Ryder refused to let go, fighting his own way towards the beach until a second guard and nearby beachgoers helped pull them onto the dry sand. The virtual footage, it quickly spread across the internet, prompting widespread praise for the teenager. Thanks to Ryder's bravery and refusal to let go amongst the chaotic surf, the young boy was evaluated by paramedics and eventually returned to his family completely safe. This was not Ryder's only rescue this day. He had 5 rescues this day. This kid is a true hero. In addition to all the lifeguards who've been working overtime in the El Nino summer season, and the more waves are on their way, thank you to all those that become lifeguards and become lifesavers. I mean, it's incredible.
0: He gets to go meet the president at the White House.
1: Yes, the president invited him over.
0: An award. Now, my wife, leave it to my wife. She wants to know where the parents are of that little kid that let him go out and surf.
1: Well, it changed. The surf changed. Okay. So you can be out there playing and the riptide change and you don't know what's going to happen. Ooh. So it's not the parents' fault or the child's fault. It's just it changed so fast.
0: And if you haven't seen the video, we'll put it on our Facebook page.
1: Oh, it's incredible.
0: It is amazing we didn't lose both of them.
1: You're exactly
0: and
1: right.
0: And he's 16, Bob. He's 16 years old.
2: That's crazy. That's
0: crazy.
2: Yeah, it is. But I mean, it is just screams how much good there still is in the world today.
0: And bravery.
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2: Thank you, singing people. Highways are in great shape right at the moment. Don't have any crashes anywhere. Well, I'll tell you, we've got bumper-to-bumper traffic in all 3 lanes of 64 eastbound from the Montrose Work Area there up to the Oakwood Bridge and then on to the split. 3 lanes, busy as can be, but they still don't need any extra time. Everything running smoothly through there. We'll keep you updated. Thank you for being careful. Good morning. It's 7:53 in the traffic center at 97.5 WQBE.

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0: The war.
1: Speaking of escalating, China may get involved, according to Reuters.
2: The Chinese company that is reportedly going to provide Iran with at least 400 shoulder-fired missiles over land. And these are missiles, man pads, that are used to shoot down helicopters and jets. The same type of missile that shot down that U.S. plane earlier this year over southwestern Iran.
1: Fox's Trey Yingston, Tel Aviv. Iran has targeted more ships in the Strait of Hormuz, and two natural gas sites were hit by drones off the Egyptian coast. But oil prices are down a bit this morning. We also, later this hour, are going to get another inflation update, but it's for June, when oil and gas prices have been falling. They have recently risen back up. A vote was planned today in the Senate, and it's been postponed, as two Republicans who fell out of favor with President Trump voiced concerns about the acting Attorney General.
3: Republicans John Cornyn and Tom Tillis say they want more assurances about President Trump's settlement with the IRS before voting to advance Todd Blanche's nomination out of the Judiciary Committee to a full Senate confirmation vote. The president dropped a $10 billion lawsuit over leaked tax returns in exchange for a later scrap plan to compensate people claiming political prosecution and ending existing Trump family tax audits. Blanche signed off on the deal as acting attorney general.
1: That's Fox's Chris Foster. 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
4: All right, I'm meteorologist Helen Archer here in West Virginia. Skies trending partly sunny today. It's a light northwesterly breeze of 5 to 8 miles an hour and a high of 84. Not humid at all. Then tonight, skies clear at 59. Tomorrow, let's try a sunny light northeasterly breeze, high of 87. But then, beginning late Saturday, all through next week, one rain thundershower producing disturbance after another with highs in the 80s, lows in the 60s. We're talking today, a sunny 84, low tonight 59, tomorrow partly sunny in 87, late Saturday it's a 25% shower, thundershower at 86, followed by 45% chance of storm Saturday night, 65% storm Sunday, the high Sunday at 82. I'm meteorologist Alan Archer, the weather station, 97.5 WQBE.
5: Well, we got another big movie night, free movie night, movies on Maine. And if all goes well, not only before the movie, they're going to have food trucks there on Main. They're going to have live entertainment. And tomorrow, right there on Main Street in St. Albans at Joe Dobbs Square, McKenna Hope. And if you haven't heard this girl sing, oh my.
6: Now, blown away.
5: And
6: blown
5: I, hate to talk, away. I hate to talk about this, but she's planning to come in tomorrow. Get
6: oh
5: a chance,
6: my gosh,
5: get a chance to meet her, find out who she is, and maybe she'll bring her guitar and do a song or two for us. But she'll be part of that. Going out on movies on Main. Now, the movie doesn't start until 9 o'clock. It's got to be dark because we've got it on the big three-story high movie screen. This is a great true story movie called The Senior about a guy who messed up in high school playing football and then decided to go back to college and get on the college football team. But he did it when he was 59 years young.
6: Oh, it's never too late.
5: Oh, well.
6: Never too late.
5: I don't know. I don't know. But we'll. That's what we'll be showing. It's all in St. Albans, and it's all on Saturday.

0: hometown places to eat. Now, we had heard on pretty good authority that the Shoney's in Quincy was going to reopen today. What do you think, Jesse?
1: I think we should give them a call. Let's see if somebody answers.
0: Let's see if they do. Hold on.
2: Shoney's in Quincy.
0: Hey, Shoney's in Quincy. It's Jesse and Jeff and Colin, the intern at WQBE. Is it true? Is it true you're going to reopen today?
2: Yeah, we open at 8 o'clock, honey.
0: Hallelujah. What is your name?
2: My name is Sherry.
0: Sherry, have you always worked there? Is that your place of employment?
2: Yes, I have been here. It'll be 20 years in October.
1: Oh, so it's like being back at home.
0: You're home again. Well, darling, congratulations. We're glad you're reopening. Shoney's in Quincy at 8 o'clock. Is the breakfast bar ready to go?
2: Yes, it is.
0: Ooh-wee. All right, darling, you have a great day. Welcome home.
2: Thank you. I appreciate it.
0: All right, bye-bye.
3: 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And you know you're going to get the best deal possible at Walker because Gene and Ryan built their business the old-fashioned way by making friends. 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

0: 97.5 WQBE. One of the perks of this job is we get to meet a lot of incredible people. And one of the guys who I really like is Mayor of St. Albans, Scott James. He's just, if you're having a bad day, go see Scott. And by the time you're finished visiting with him, you'll feel a whole lot better. He's just a great guy. And he's doing so much in the city of St. Albans. Like today, they got a big deal going on for you folks that have a family.
1: Yes, free family fun pool party. It's going to be today from 6 to 8 o'clock at the St. Albans City Park Pool. 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They've got basketball courts. Tons of stuff to do.
0: Yeah, check it out. St. Albans City Pool Park. It is today, or this evening, we should say, between 6 and 8. And it's free, Mom. 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
7: Thank you, singing people. No crashes anywhere around the valley. You've got a disabled vehicle, 64 eastbound, 44-mile marker there at the St. Albans exit. And you have got a whole bunch of traffic right now, 64 eastbound between the Montrose on-ramp, the Oakwood Bridge, and the split. That right-hand lane is what is slowing everything down. Give yourself maybe an extra little bit of time right through there. Everything else looking good. We'll keep you updated. Good morning. It's 8:24 in the traffic center at 97.5

0: QBE if you bought a Powerball ticket last night in hopes of waking up rich. Well, you did. At least you may have woken up rich, but not from the Powerball. If you bought it in West Virginia, $100 is the most. It does swell to $707 million on Saturday. Now, I'm pretty sure that would pay off most of my bills.
1: Yeah, I think I would be okay. I just like for it to pay the ticket that I bought. So if I win like $3 or $4, hey, that's great.
0: Not me. No. No, I appreciate that, but no.
1: It is 8:30. Let's go to the WQBE newsroom with Jen Austin.
2: Mason County residents packed a special commission meeting for more than 2 hours on Tuesday, questioning a data center under construction north of Point Pleasant. Much of the debate centered on whether Monarch Compute Campus qualifies as a high-impact data center under state law, a designation that would limit local regulation of noise, light, and zoning. The developer, Nscale, has not yet responded to questions about that classification or residents' health and water concerns. County officials say the community isn't paying for water used at the site and say more data center development could be coming as landowners sell property nearby. The criminal case against a former Kanawha County ambulance driver accused in a deadly April crash has been delayed. 19-year-old Alyssa Middleton appeared in court Tuesday, where both prosecutors and defense attorneys requested a continuance. Her trial, originally set for August 17th, has been pushed back, with the next hearing scheduled for September 11th. Middleton has pleaded not guilty to charges, including vehicular homicide, leaving the scene of an accident and aggravated manslaughter. Investigators say the ambulance she was driving struck and dragged 45-year-old John Lucas in Elkview before continuing for about 2 miles. A judge also indicated he's unlikely to grant a defense request to move the trial to a sealed venue. A West Virginia man convicted in a brutal 2025 attack on his pregnant girlfriend was handed the maximum sentence this week in Jackson County. 22-year-old Logan Willis pleaded guilty to attempted murder, 2 counts of malicious assault, and domestic battery, receiving consecutive sentences totaling 8 to 36 years in prison. Deputies say Willis beat his girlfriend inside his vehicle before dragging her into the woods near Kenna, leaving her in what officials called very critical condition. He later called 911, telling dispatchers he believed he had killed her. Tuesday's sentencing hearing included an emotional victim impact statement, and the sentencing began right away. I'm Jen Austin on 97.5 WQBE.
3: I'm meteorologist Stellan Archer. Let's check our Mountaineer forecast. For today, partly sunny, a low humidity high of 84, light northwest winds. Tonight, fair, cooling nicely to 59. Tomorrow, partly sunny, light northeasterly winds, warming to 87. But then here comes the rain. It's only a 20% chance of a shower, thundershower late Saturday, though at 86, but increases to 45% chance Saturday night and a 65% chance of storms anytime Sunday, the high Sunday at 82. Next week, daily showers and storms. I'm meteorologist Alan Archer with the weather station, 97.5 WQBE.

0: 97.5 WQBE Country Concerts. We've got them coming. Jason Aldean is going to be back. Now, some of his crew is going to be missing. I'm sure he replaced those guys. What is it? Don't bite the hand that feeds you.
1: Exactly. Exactly. Yeah,
0: Jesse's got a story coming up about him. He's got some, apparently had some people in his posse of people. And I don't know how many people work for it. That's an interesting thing to find out how many people work for
1: Jason.
0: How
1: many are in your crew?
0: But a lot of people disagreed with him in his politics, and he fired him.
1: Yeah, well, I mean, if you have a bad egg, I mean, it hurts your crew. It hurts your morale. So you got to get rid of that person in order to build up everybody else.
0: But he's going to be here August 21st. We got Brooks and Dunn coming. We got Charles Wesley Godwin coming. Who am I forgetting?
1: John Party's coming. John Party's coming. Langley's coming. Parker McCollum's coming.
0: Yep.
1: And you name down the country list, they're coming to West Virginia.
0: Justin Moore is coming. And tickets go on sale for him tomorrow. You could win your tickets today if you know the song of the day. Do you know the song of the day?
1: Oh, am I allowed to say it again?
0: Say it.
1: Oh, you want to make me sing it?
0: Just for people that might have just woken up.
1: Okay. It's time's a ticking. Put up a little slow in your roll or you're going to miss it. Time's a ticking.
0: There's your song of the day.
1: I know it's hard to tell between me and Justin Moore, but that was me.
0: Yeah. So when you hear it, and you will sometime today before 6, caller 20 gets free tickets to his show. He's going to be here in November.
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0: Movies on Main. They will be back again this Saturday down in St. Albans on Main Street in St. Albans. Again, Saturday, August 1st, free family movie on our big giant screen. Want to say thank you to Optimum and GoMart and Rodney Loftus and Window World of Kanawha and Family Care Health Centers. It's going to be free. It's going to be fun. And before the movie, around 6:30, McKenna Hope. Now, she's from St. Albans, if I'm not mistaken.
1: Yes, I think, I think you're right, yes.
0: She is incredible. And if everything works out, and this is why this always scares me, when you're going to bring somebody in. We've asked her to come in tomorrow and give us an idea of who she is, find out a little bit about her. She is an incredible singer.
1: Oh, we put on a couple of her songs, and we're just blown away.
0: Blown away.
1: She is amazing.
0: But she'll be performing about 6:30, so come down, bring a lawn chair, bring a blanket, plan to stay for the movie. The movie starts at 9, or right around 9 o'clock when it gets dark. But we're showing that movie about that guy that went 59 years old and decided to play football in college.
1: Yes, the senior.
0: And made the team. If you can imagine that, if you're 59 years old, imagine.
1: My knees hurt already.
0: In college football. Oh,
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crash. That is going to be Indian Creek Road, Trinity Way, up at Bream there in the Elk area. So watch if you're driving that. Rest of the valley, everything looking real good. The 64 eastbound traffic thinning out nicely, so no problems there. We'll keep you updated with everything. Good morning. It is 8:53 in the traffic center at 97.5 WQBE.

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2: Iran targets American troops in Jordan again. I'm Dave Anthony, Fox News. But like the last time, the missiles launched were shot down. The U.S. retaliated last night for that first attack into the U.S. base.
3: President Trump told Fox News yesterday that Iran was going to get a beating. U.S. Central Command said dozens of targets belonging to Iran's Revolutionary Guard were hit in an operation lasting over 2 hours. Military command centers, missile and drone facilities, and coastal surveillance and defense sites. This week has seen the conflict expand with the first publicly announced joint U.S.-Saudi strikes targeting Iranian proxies in Iraq.
2: Fox's Jonathan Savage. And as President Trump considers an even more intense round of bombing, Reuters reports China could get involved, providing Iran with hundreds of shoulder-fired air defense missiles that could target Americans, like the fighter jets shot down in Iran earlier this year. The president reacted, saying this about China's leader.
4: That would be surprising. He told me very strongly he wouldn't partake. But he knows I'd be quite disappointed.
2: It is sentencing day in Georgia for a father, 2 days after his school shooter's son got life in prison.
5: Colin Gray was found guilty of murder and manslaughter charges in March for buying his son Colt the AR-15-style rifle the 14-year-old ended up using to fatally shoot 4 people at Appalachian High School in 2024. Prosecutors say the father also left the gun unsecured in their house despite warnings that the teen was a danger to others.
2: Fox's Kristen Goodwin. We just got updates to the economy showing an unexpected slowdown in GDP growth. 1.5% in the second quarter, down from 2.1% in the first 3 months of the year. We also got an inflation report, and like earlier ones, the PCE index shows a slight price decline in June.
6: Month over month, we saw a decline of 0.1%. Year over year, we gained 3.7%.
2: Fox Business Network Cheryl Cassone, that June decline was expected, but inflation may be back up this month as oil and gas got pricier the last few weeks with the resumed U.S. and Iran fighting. 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
7: All right, I'm meteorologist Helen Archer here in West Virginia. Sky's trending partly sunny today. It's a light northwesterly breeze of 5 to 8 miles an hour and a high of 84. Not humid at all. Then tonight, sky's clear at 59. Tomorrow, let's try a sunny light northeasterly breeze, high of 87. But then, beginning late Saturday, all through next week, one rain thundershower producing disturbance after another with highs in the 80s, lows in the 60s. We're talking today a sunny 84, low tonight 59. Tomorrow partly sunny and 87. Late Saturday it's a 25% shower, thundershower at 86, followed by 45% chance of storms Saturday night, 65% storms Sunday, the high Sunday at 82. I'm meteorologist Alan Archer, the Weather Station, 97.5 WQBE.
8: Well, if you're trying to find your Powerball ticket, don't be in too big a hurry. Because last night, nobody in West Virginia won any significant money. Nobody. Especially not Jesse, because she didn't have a ticket.
9: Yeah, I was just trying to save it for somebody else. But I think this weekend, I think I'm going to go for it. Yeah,
8: 707. Yeah. 707 million.
9: I can live off of that.
8: Yeah. Yeah. Did you get a ticket, Colin the intern?
10: No.
8: No. It's not high enough for you?
9: No, he's finally at the age you can, so it's exciting. Yeah.
8: You can't cover all your bills with $700 million?
10: Oh, yeah.
8: Okay, well, let me give you a tip. I can't guarantee you'll win if you buy a ticket, but I can guarantee you won't if you don't.
9: Right. You're exactly right. And so, Jeff just wants a cut so he can retire.
8: That's right. Yeah. And I don't need

0: No Talk Trip will play Dustin Lynch, Luke Combs, and we're going to Boston with Stella Lefty. But right now, a Music City Minute with Jesse.
1: Jason Aldean, he says that some of the people working in his touring crew were pretty vocal about their negative feelings over his song, Try That in a Small Town. The singer said that those people, well, they no longer work for him. He did not name the names who left the people that left the crew, but he said, when I'm paying you, I'm feeding you, and giving you a paycheck, you can't go out and badmouth me. And the rest of the crew said, you know what, it makes for a bad disconnect between him and the crew. So those people were let go.
0: I think he did the right thing.
1: I think he did the right thing, too, because you can't get that synergy together when you have negativity in there.
0: Yeah.
1: And Luke Bryan is looking back on an unexpected career decision that led him to spend nearly a decade as a judge on American Idol. Luke said when the opportunity first arose to take a seat on the judging panel, his schedule was already full and he wasn't sure if he could add something new to his plate. Well, he took a leap of faith and joined the show in 2018. If he comes back this season, he will have judged more seasons than Simon Cowell.
0: He told his wife, look, I got a chance to go on American Idol. I don't think I have time. And she says, well, how much are they going to pay you? He said, well, $13 million. She says, you got time.
1: Let's make it happen.
0: You got time. You got plenty of time.
1: Exactly.
0: Yeah.
1: And did you know that Trace Adkins' mother is the mayor of a town where he grew up? Peggy Adkins is the retired high school teacher. She became the mayor of Sherpa, Louisiana back in 2013.
0: Ooh.
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2: I'm Ed Rogers, Stella and Archer. Let's check our mountain air forecast. For today, partly sunny, a low humidity, high of 84, light northwest winds. Tonight, fair, cooling nicely to 59. Tomorrow, partly sunny, light northeasterly winds, warming to 87. But then here comes the rain. It's only a 20% chance of a shower, thundershower late Saturday, though at 86, but increases to 45% chance Saturday night, and a 65% chance of storms anytime Sunday, the high Sunday at 82. Next week, daily showers and storms. I'm meteorologist Alan Archer with the station 97.5 WQBE.

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0: It is 10 till 10, and there's some things we didn't get a chance to get to today, like Ben Affleck, who was once married to Jennifer Garner from West Virginia.
1: Yes.
0: I think they still get along great, but I just wish they weren't divorced. But that's another story for another day. He landed a rare $1 million prize during his celebrity guest appearance on Who Wants to Be a Millionaire this week.
1: Awesome.
0: He joined forces with Jeopardy champion Jamie Ding to take home the winnings for charity. I don't know who they gave it to, but somebody in charity gets the money.
1: Oh, that's fantastic.
0: How about that?
1: Mm-hmm. And the U.S. government just banned Roombas and other advanced robotic devices from entering the U.S., but don't worry, they're not coming for your existing Roomba. Oh, I guess that's another excuse for me not to vacuum.
0: What's the problem with them?
1: I don't know. Maybe they're taking over the world.
0: I was attacked by a Roomba. The college grad student has invented jewelry that warns its wearer when their drinks have been spiked. Ooh, listen to this, ladies. You drop some liquid onto your sensor, which is on your jewelry. It will alert you through your phone if your drink has been tempered.
1: That is so clever.
0: Yeah, but it's a shame. We live in a world where you have to have
1: that. You do have to do that, mm-hmm. Yes.
0: Yep.
1: And in its peak in the early 2000s, AOL's infamous dial-up internet service was used by more than 30 million subscribers worldwide. Well, when AOL finally discontinued last fall, the number of subscribers left were in the low thousands.
0: Yeah. Did you have that?
1: No, I didn't, but my mother-in-law did. Her email address was AOL.
0: I guess you're too young.
1: Now it's going to be crazylady.com. No, I'm just kidding. I hope you didn't hear that.
0: No, she didn't mean it, Mom. I swear.
2: The summer sale is heating up.

0: President Trump's endorsement, and I'll work hard every day to earn it.
1: The special Republican Senate primary in South Carolina to replace Lindsey Graham as the GOP nominee in November will be August 11th. In the Senate today, a committee will not vote as planned on Acting Attorney General Todd Blanche. It was postponed as two Republicans consider voting against approving Blanche for full Senate consideration, putting the nomination in jeopardy. 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
3: Your ray of sunshine today. Well, it's sad news and it's glorious news all wrapped into one. Pastor Al Mendez beat us to heaven yesterday. 89 years old, Al Mendez told the world about Jesus for 62 years. He's also, I didn't know this, also a U.S. Air Force veteran and retired from the West Virginia Air National Guard. A celebration of life will be held at 2 o'clock Thursday at the Gold Town Community Church. That's where I met Pastor Mendez. The service will also be streamed on the church's Facebook page as well. And in the immortal words of Squire Parsons for Al Mendez, well done, my good and faithful one. Welcome to the place where you belong. Well done, my beloved child. You have run the race, and now you're home. Welcome to the place where you belong.
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Time Myers. That's to the end of the earth. 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Your 24 karat favorites. Looking good. You enjoy. It's Chris Young. It's Drowning.

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Yep, we can talk about anything but that. John Party, she ain't in it. Capital Cities number one, 97.5 WQBE. Talking winning today. Got those Justin Moore tickets. Song of the day coming up for that. Hang tight. We'll keep that country cranked all day long. Shane Proffitt on 97.5 WQBE.

0: Second or go? Wait a minute, she's going. Zach Brown, Alan Jackson on 97.5 WQBE, Today's Country, your 24-karat favorite. Song of the day coming up. That's going to be for those Justin Moore concert tickets. That show is coming up in November, November the 7th. They officially go on sale tomorrow. Jeez, man, we're flying right through this stuff. And you know what's happening this weekend.
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Wrapping up another No Talk Triple Play. 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

0: Today's country, your 24 karat favorites. It's worth it. The Fall. It's Cody Johnson. And hanging with us, 72 in the capital city. Sorry if you called just a couple minutes ago. I had to step outside and just take it in a little. Beautiful. It's looking great, 72 right now. We'll check in with Al Archer coming up next in the Weather Center. Parents, school, back to school time. 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
4: I'm meteorologist Alan Archer. Let's check our mountain air forecast. For today, partly sunny, a low humidity high of 84, light northwest winds. Tonight, fair, cooling nicely to 59. Tomorrow, partly sunny, light northeasterly winds, warming to 87. But then here comes the rain. It's only a 20% chance of a shower, thundershower late Saturday, though at 86, but increases to 45% chance Saturday night and a 65% chance of storms anytime Sunday, the high Sunday at 82. Next week, daily showers and storms. I'm meteorologist Alan Archer with the station 97.5 WQBE.

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today's country. Your 24 karat favorite straight for the hearts. That is brand new stuff from Alexandra Kay. She's going to be in town with John Party and the Big Gambling Man Tour. When is it? September 26th. Yeah. Hard to keep up with all our shows.

0: reports for the win. Capital Cities number one, 97.5 WQBE. Digging up something for trivia. That is coming up here at noon. We always have fun with that. I love y'all's guesses. Y'all, your guesses make the show. Although sometimes, keep in mind, I could always air the answer. Sometimes your guesses would get me fired. That's coming up at noon. We'll check in with Al Archer next in the Weather Center.
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4: Hi, I'm meteorologist Helen Archer here in West Virginia. Sky's trending partly sunny today. It's a light northwesterly breeze of 5 to 8 miles an hour and a high of 84. Not humid at all. Then tonight, sky's clear at 59. Tomorrow, let's try a sunny light northeasterly breeze, high of 87. But then, beginning late Saturday, all through next week, one rain thundershower producing disturbance after another with highs in the 80s, lows in the 60s. We're talking today, a sunny 84, low tonight 59. Tomorrow, partly sunny and 80. Late Saturday, it's a 25% shower, thunder shower at 86, followed by 45% chance of storm Saturday night, 65% storm Sunday, the high Sunday at 82. I'm meteorologist Alan Archer, the Weather Station, 97.5 WQBE.

0: today's country. 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Kenny Chesney on 97.5. We'll see if you know this one. Got lunchtime trivia coming up here in minutes. It's going to be another chance to win from Sight, Sound, Speed. Actually, learn about those guys. They're awesome over there in St. Albans. Tell you about that. Give you a chance to win coming up. That's not the only way to win today. Now, this one could happen anytime. It'll be sometime during the workday. Yeah, we won't keep you too long. Jason's got enough stuff at night to do, so. But we also got that song of the day for those Justin Moore tickets that was just announced. Details on that show at WQB.com. They go on sale tomorrow, and as fast as tickets have been going out the door here lately, don't forget about that. That happens tomorrow, but the show itself is going to be November the 7th. Check it out with your country concert leader.
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3: 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Growth expanding at 1.5% in the second quarter, down from more than 2% at the start of the year. But the Trump administration says there are signs the president's policies are working.
4: Slower GDP growth is attributed to an increase in imports, though U.S. consumer spending remained high, up to nearly 4% for the year. A White House spokesman attributes the import increase to a record number of capital goods shipped into the country, machinery and equipment, he says, that will fuel future growth.
3: Fox's Jared Halpern at the White House. The president's approval rating on the economy falling to 33% in a recent Fox News poll as Democrats hammer affordability ahead of the midterms.
5: For everybody out there who says they'd like to be paying less on their credit cards, they'd like to have a chance to be able to get a lower cost mortgage, the answer to that is your problem is exactly one human being, and that's Donald Trump.
3: Massachusetts Senator Elizabeth Warren, top Senate Democrat Chuck Schumer just proposing a federal anti-corruption bureau to investigate allegations of profiting from the presidency, which the White House has denied. The president just floating the idea of temporarily withdrawing the nomination of acting Attorney General Todd Blanche until after holdout Republican senators John Cornyn and Tom Tillis are out of office. Both already lost primaries and want concessions before supporting Blanche, a Senate panel delaying its vote on the nomination yesterday. President Trump reportedly considering a go big plan against Iran for firing at U.S. forces.
6: A senior administration official told the Wall Street Journal that the president is in an escalatory mood, but he is still weighing the depth of his response, indicating that the retaliatory strikes on Iranian targets last night, command centers, missile facilities, and defense sites may just be the beginning.
3: Fox's Jackie Heinrich at the White House. 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
7: Let's do this thing, lunchtime trivia. My favorite time of the day. We learn so much stuff. Although learning all this stuff makes me forget other stuff, so that might not be good. But hey, let's jump into this. Up for grabs this week, I've been telling you about Sight, Sound, Speed. These guys have been doing this for 26 years. You're going to find them over in St. Albans, 53 Underwood Avenue, but that's literally right there off McCorkle. You know, like the St. Albans Jefferson line where the big Go-Mart is, it has the Burger King, the one that we do all that ticket giveaways at. Yeah, right, that big building behind that, that's Sight, Sound, Speed. They've been making people's automobiles look amazing. And it's not just that. I mean, from bikes to fleet vehicles to everything, they'll upgrade you. They'll get them looking good. They'll do all the accessories, all the big packages, the interior, the exteriors. They do all the gadgets and gizmos to make it work good or fix what should have worked to begin with and put stuff that's safer and better. And it's just amazing. Check it out at some point. Here is my question today for lunchtime trivia. Now, when I think of Australia, okay, I typically think of, like, Keith Urban. I think of kangaroos. Come on, you're with me, Australia. Kangaroos running around everywhere. But I don't always think of this. And here's what's interesting. Did you know that Australia has more of these than any other place on planet Earth? Yet it's not something I've ever really thought about. Or at least not thought of being in Australia. What could it be? Lunchtime trivia.

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0: Don't tell on me. That is Jason Aldean right here with your big old rabbit. All right, boys, lunchtime trivia. This week, we've been doubling the prize. Two $25 gift cards. If my math is right, that's 50. Sight, sound, speed. 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And that's where people have been going for years to get anything done, is making it look good, making it run good, making it sound good. 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They can really save you. First off, get it the way it should be. Second off, get it to where you could even have, you know, video dash cams and everything that you need to keep an eye on everything. All right? Now, back to the question. We're talking Australia today for lunchtime trivia. Now, when I think of Australia, I think of, like, Keith Urban. Okay, I do think of this down under thing. I think of kangaroos, but this is not something that just jumps into my mind. All right? Honestly, I was like, really? They have those? Not only do they have those, they have the largest amount of them in the world. What is it? QB, hello?
1: I'm thinking spiders.
0: It's something you like better than spiders, I will tell you that. I actually think of Australia. When I think of Australia, I think of those big giant spiders that you see time to time. The ones that would make me, like, swim across the ocean back home.
1: Well, actually, I thought about those, but I didn't really know what those were called.
0: Oh, yeah. They're called spiders.
1: They got eight legs.
0: No, spider is a good... Well, I know how... Don't get me started. I know how important spiders are, but I still don't like them.
1: Thanks. I don't like them either.
2: Poisonous animals like snakes and spiders.
0: Oh, I think of them having a lot of poisonous stuff, snakes and spiders. These are not poisonous, okay?
3: Okay, I want to say eucalyptus trees.
0: Oh, that's a good guess. It's okay, it's not a tree or plant there. I will help you, everybody, out big time. All right?
2: I'm going to say poisonous snakes.
0: I think of poisonous snakes when I think of Australia. This is not a snake.
4: Beaches.
0: Oh, good guess. Not beaches, but I do think of sandy... Well, no, that's a bad clue.

0: nothing to do with beaches. Thanks. 304-344-9700. Back to the phones. It's lunchtime trivia. Good luck.
1: Every time I fall, I get back up again.

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1: WQBE, still working on lunchtime trivia for Grab Sight Sound Speed. 26 years doing things over there in St. Albans, right off McCorkle, right there at that big Go Mark Jefferson. That whole big building back there, that's these guys. And that's where, I mean, I talked earlier in the week about, you know, everybody getting their cars or their trucks and all the accessories and making it look so good. But honestly, I've got a lot of friends of mine that I've got a lot of truck drivers out there. I've got a lot of people with fleet services. I've talked to the guys who are like trying to explain to their boss what really happened while they were driving. It was like, man, would it have been nice if you had had like a video dash cam in there so you could prove they were the idiots, not you. You know, and as far as getting stuff done, like cargo systems, rack covers, step bars, lights, floodware, remote start, safety, all of that stuff, that's what they do over there. So definitely check them out. Actually, they do everything. My question today has to do with Australia. Now, when I think of Australia, I think of Keith Urban. I think of kangaroos running around, but I can't say this has ever popped in my head. I never really thought about this. Well, turns out Australia has more of these than absolutely any other place on planet Earth. Seriously? What is it? Hello?
2: Horses.
1: Oh, that is a good guess. It's not horses, but it is something running around that you might not think of being in Australia.
2: Is it trees?
1: Nothing to do with trees, or it's really nothing to do with plants at all. Thanks.
2: Camels?
1: Hold on, what do you think?
2: Camels?
1: A camel in Australia?
2: Yeah.
1: You're absolutely correct. Yay! Okay, when I think Australia, I mean, I immediately go to, like, kangaroos or something like that. When I think of camels, I'm thinking of the Sahara Desert or the Barnum and Bailey Circus or something like that, right?
2: Yeah.
1: Camels actually roam wild in Australia. They have, like, the largest population of wild and feral camels in the world, and they have camels for all kinds of things in Australia. I've never once pictured a camel in Australia. Now, it actually makes sense. But yeah, that is it. Who is this?
2: Cameron.
1: Cameron, you got it, man. Congratulations. If you got a ride that you want to make look good, go check them out over at Sights Sound Speed in St. Albans. We're doubling the prize this week, so I'm not giving you one $25 gift.

0: 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I got two of them for you, my friend. Congrats.
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1: Hey, morning, afternoon, evening, whatever it is. Happy New Year, Christmas, all the above. I got the answer to your lunchtime trivia, even though I'm sure you've already got the answer.
0: I did get my A winner, but I'm dying to know what you came up with.
1: Mine is the Australian kiss. There's more Australian kisses in Australia than there is anywhere else.
0: I don't know if I should have aired that. I do not know what an Australian kiss is.
1: An Australian kiss is the same as a French kiss, except taken down under.
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3: Hi, I'm meteorologist Helen Archer here in West Virginia. Skies trending partly sunny today. It's a light northwesterly breeze of 5 to 8 miles an hour and a high of 84. Not humid at all. Then tonight, skies clear at 59. Tomorrow, let's try a sunny light northeasterly breeze, high of 87. But then, beginning late Saturday, all through next week, one rain thundershower producing disturbance after another with highs in the 80s, lows in the 60s. We're talking today, a sunny 84, low tonight 59. Tomorrow, partly sunny and 80. Late Saturday, it's a 25% shower, thunder shower at 86, followed by 45% chance of storm Saturday night, 65% storm Sunday, the high Sunday at 82. I'm meteorologist Alan Archer, the Weather Station, 97.5 WQBE.

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gonna make it all right. It's all good. George Straits, 97.5 WQBE, Capital City's number one. This weekend, rolling out the red carpet in the big, giant, three-story tall, is it really that big movie screen for another big movies on Main. Now, so much going on Main Street this Saturday. Now, obviously, the movie, I say obviously, it's been a long time since some people have done a drive-in movie. The movie starts at dark. It's going to be dark enough to show that thing. And the entire end of Main Street, from the tip top of one building to the other, is going to be the movie screen. I mean, that thing is huge if you've never been out there. They don't make them bigger than this, if that tells you anything. We like it big. What can I say? We'll have that thing set up out there, ready to go Saturday night. Now, before the movie, Main Street is literally going to be hopping again. They're going to have live music on Main as well. Joe Dobbs Square and McKenna Hope are going to be performing. That starts at 6:30. You'll have the shops, you'll have the food places, you have all the cool stuff on Main Street. So just come early, set your lawn chair up or whatever you plan on sitting on to watch the movie, or heck, set them up for the kiddos or some other family, and then you go enjoy the other stuff. It doesn't matter. It's all free. 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

0: Medical Centers, of course, the city of St. Albans. The movie, I will tell you the honest truth. When I first heard about the movie The Senior that we're going to show, I'm like, The Senior, what is that? And then I started watching like the trailers on it. I am like psyched about this movie. A, I love those feel-good movies. B, I love anything to do with football. honestly, this is a good movie. I'm looking forward to it. Come on out, join the fun for free. 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
1: A key nomination may be in limbo. I'm Lisa Brady, Fox News. After the Trump pick for attorney general hit a Republican roadblock, the president is floating a new plan.
2: President Trump says he has no objection to temporarily withdrawing acting attorney general Todd Blanche's nomination and renominating him next year. A vote in the Senate Judiciary Committee was postponed after Republican Senators John Cornyn and Tom Tillis demanded more information from the Justice Department about ending a weaponization fund and other elements of a settlement between the president and the IRS. Responding to the president's social media post, Cornyn says President Trump is mistaken if he believes concerns are limited to just the two Republican senators.
1: Fox's Jared Halpern at the White House. Both Cornyn and Tillis are on their way out. Tillis is not running for re-election. Cornyn lost a primary to a Trump-backed challenger. The commander-in-chief may be weighing a plan to hit Iran harder. A senior administration official telling the Wall Street Journal, CENTCOM Commander Admiral Bradley Cooper recently proposed a go-big plan as one of several options.
3: The option includes 10 to 14 days of intensive airstrikes intended to cripple Iran's missile capability. And quote, if the U.S. wants military action to be effective, Cooper has maintained, the U.S. must step up its air attacks, significantly blunting Iran's missile threat to try to break the stalemate.
1: Fox's Jackie Heinrich at the White House. In the meantime, Jordan says it intercepted Iranian missiles for a second day after retaliatory U.S. strikes on Iran last night. Soccer's governing world body, FIFA, is facing a boycott by European teams of FIFA events, including the World Cup, to protest the

0: FIFA leaders plan to sell stakes in the game.
1: His plan is to create a $20 billion operation, 20% owned by private investors, led by a New York investment firm created by Joshua Kushner, the brother of Jared Kushner, son-in-law of President Trump.
0: Fox's Frank Lanza. 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
3: So if you had the choice between instantly getting $50,000 or flipping a coin for a 50% chance to win $1 million, what would you pick?
4: I'd take the, not flip the coin.
3: You flip the coin? Okay. So I've got a coin here. I've got a quarter. Right. Heads.
4: Give it to Colin the intern.
3: Okay, here you go. So he knows I'm not going to cheat.
4: An impartial judge.
3: What are you picking, heads or tails for the $1 million?
4: Well, here's what everybody listening needs to do. The question is, would you take the $50,000 cash or would you flip for $1 million? Well, I'm flipping for $1 million. You can do what you want to in your car. Let's just see what you call it yourself, but I'm calling heads. I'm calling, if it lands on heads, I get $1 million.
3: Correct.
4: Yeah.
5: Okay, you ready?
4: Flip it, Colin. Here we go. What we got?
5: It's tails.
3: Oh, you broke.
4: That's enough. That's enough of that.
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Four Curate favorites. Just got a text if we played the song of the day. Here, I'll just answer this way. No, not yet. But it's coming. Here's Luke Bryan.

0: last trip to the all-you-can-eat buffet? Oh. Okay, maybe not the same thing, but I can see it applying. Garth Brooks, 97.5 WQBE, Capital City's number one. Lucky good weather. Great. Gosh, man, 80 degrees right now in the Capital City. Hang tight. We'll kick it off. Another no-talk triple play coming up next. Keene Brown got a new Co-Wetzel, some Hardy on the way for you. Maybe. Well, I know it's on the way. I'm just not going to tell you exactly when. It will be during the workday. That song of the day, they gave it to you this morning on the Morning Air Show, 7:15. They're doing that all this week. They're even going to do that next week, too, to hook you up with Justin Moore concert tickets. Always giving you more. Capital City's number one, 97.5.
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0: on to. That is Hardy on 97.5 WQBE, Capital Civics number one. Well, check in with old Archer coming up next. If he gives me a few more days like this, I'll give him a high five. Heck, I might even make the next pot of coffee for him. A beautiful. See, it's 82 right now in the capital city. Rundown on that coming up. I cannot believe the back-to-school schedule already, and something you might take advantage of this weekend. Friday, Saturday, Sunday, all the way through Monday is West Virginia's tax-free weekend. 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Now, if your kiddos want those over $125 footwear items, pay the tax. Computer tablets under 500, school supplies under 50, sporting goods under 150. And then also instructional materials and stuff like that. So that all gets underway this weekend, which is a reminder, it's almost time for back to school. Yay!
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1: All right, good afternoon. I'm meteorologist Alan Archer. Let's check our mountain air forecast. A fair weather system over Indiana moves over northern West Virginia by tomorrow afternoon, and that's punching down some nice dry air. For today, sky is partly sunny with the high temperature at 84. The humidities are low. The winds are light northerly. Tonight, fair at 60. Well, then tomorrow, skies are sunny and dry with the warm up here to 89. Moving ahead towards the weekend, and a northern plains cold front approaches. On Saturday, will be increasingly cloudy in the afternoon. A slight chance of a late afternoon shower at 88, before then at 55% Saturday night, and 60% chance of Sunday storms in the high Sunday at around 82 degrees. Next week, highs in the 80s, lows in the 60s, daily cloudy, stormy weather. I'm meteorologist Alan Archer, the weather station, 97.5 WQBE.

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1: Today's country, your 24 karat favorites. Always better. Is there a church? It's doing life with me. 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

0: with me.
1: Doing life with me. With Eric Church. Thanks for doing it right here with the Rabbits. Today's country, your 24 karat favorites. Summer Fun Station, we are going to be doing it again this Saturday. Our movies on Maine. We've been bouncing around, going to a couple different places. Actually, Eleanor, next weekend, we're going to be coming back your direction. But this Saturday, movies on Maine, St. Albans. And they're going to roll out the red carpet with all kinds of other stuff. Now, the movie will start at dark, and just picture downtown Main Street, and from building to building, the whole end of the Main Street is going to be a three-story tall, giant outdoor movie screen. Showing the movie The Senior. Now, I was a little in the dark on this until I pulled up the movie trailer. Actually, you can see that at WQB.com. This is a really awesome story, and it's a real story, true story, or at least it's based on a true story. But check that out. That's going to start at dark. Now, if you come early, they're going to be jamming with live music on Main Street beginning at 6:30. Joe Dobbs Square is going to be there. McKenna Hope's going to be there. They'll have all the places to eat and all the shops and all of that. And then at dark, we start showing the movie completely free, thanks to folks like Window World of Kanawha, Family Care Health Centers, GoMart, Optimum, of course, the city of St. Albans always making it fun for their peeps, and your summer fun station.
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Low humidity, nice breeze. We'll get you out to enjoy it before long, I promise. Here's Al Dean. 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

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It's Mitchell Tenpenny. It's the truth about you on WQBE.

0: tut, tut, tick. Justin Moore right here with the Rabbits. Hello, WQB.
1: Hello.
0: Hey, who's this?
1: This is Sharon.
0: Hi, Sharon. What are you doing?
1: Trying to win Justin Moore tickets.
0: Wow, you've done a pretty good job. You're caller 20. Where are you at today, Sharon?
1: I'm at home right now.
0: Oh, well, thanks for tuning that radio in while you get it done. We've got your tickets to see Justin Moore, special guest Priscilla Block. Just announced on this, we're doing this week and even next week. They're going to be in town at the Coliseum November the 7th. We've got you a pair of tickets. 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

0: 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There's new stuff from Dylan Scott. It's called Dear Big City. Right here with the Rabbits, 97.5 WQB. We'll check in and see about that forecast for your city coming up next, right here with the Rabbits.
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3: Good afternoon. I'm meteorologist Alan Archer. Let's check our mountain air forecast. Partly sunny with a high temperature at 84. Tonight, fair at 60. Well, then tomorrow's skies are sunny and dry with the warm up here to 89. Saturday will be increasingly cloudy in the afternoon. A slight chance of a late afternoon shower at 88. Before then, a 55% Saturday night. 60% chance of Sunday storms with a high Sunday at around 82 degrees. Next week, highs in the 80s, lows in the 60s. Daily cloudy, stormy weather. I'm meteorologist Alan Archer, the weather station, 97.5 WQBE.

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Tonight's country, your 24 karat favorites, Cowboy Lee. Tim McGraw. It's it. Billy's coming up. He's going to be mad. I could

0: singing today. I had to play the song of the day a little bit ago. What?
1: Yes, I'm sorry. You can't have them all, Bill.
2: I'm telling Jeff.
0: Okay. There'll be another one tomorrow morning, I promise. And that's for those Justin Moore concert tickets. We'll have those tomorrow. Actually, all next week, so a bunch of chances to win. Right here with the country concert leader. We'll see you back here tomorrow, Lord willing. Bob's coming up in the traffic center, which looks like we're leaving in decent hands so far. Don't mess it up.
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2: The president facing pushback on Capitol Hill. Lisa Brady, Fox News. President Trump says he may pull the nomination of acting Attorney General Todd Blanche temporarily after hitting a Republican roadblock led by two senators who are leaving office in January.
3: Fox has heard from multiple sources that there are other senators who have the same concerns, and they are not directly about Todd Blanche at all himself.
2: Fox's David Spunt.
3: Now, the concerns relate to an IRS settlement with the Trump family that offers blanket immunity for the president and members of his family to be protected from tax audits and fines in the past. Now, both senators, and we're learning others, wanted in writing that the immunity does not apply to future tax years for the Trumps.
2: A Senate panel postponing its vote on Blanche's nomination yesterday. The top Senate Democrat wants to create a new federal agency to investigate possible corruption in the Trump administration.
4: A proposal from Senate Democratic leader Chuck Schumer would form a federal anti-corruption bureau amid what he says is unprecedented profits from President Trump and members of his family, totaling $4 billion.
5: The presidency is supposed to be a public trust. Trump has turned it into the single most profitable scam of his entire life.
4: The White House has repeatedly denied allegations President Trump has profited from the presidency or engaged in conflicts of interest. Schumer's bill is highly unlikely to advance in the Republican-led chamber, but is part of a Democratic pitch to voters ahead of the midterm elections.
2: Fox's Jared Halpern at the White House. A federal anti-fraud task force says it's working to protect taxpayer money, building partnerships around the country.
6: A dedicated coalition of state and federal public servants committed to guarding taxpayer dollars like they guard their own bank accounts.
2: Assistant Attorney General Colin McDonald in South Carolina announcing data sharing agreements with six states. 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
7: Well, when I was a kid, I used to play tic-tac-toe. 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Did y'all ever play that?
8: Yeah, I never did.
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9: Yeah. 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

97.5 WQBE. How about this day, huh? Wow. Gorgeous sunshine. We'll stay with the Luke theme. Luke Bryan, Karen Fairchild now on WQ.

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0: 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Coming up, another no-talk triple play, including Jacob Hackworth, a guy who has written for Morgan Wallen, Bailey Zimmerman. What Took You So Long is his song. 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

0: me in a beer can. 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Jeff and Jesse will tell you what tomorrow's Justin Moore song of the day is. 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
5: Good afternoon, I'm meteorologist Alan Archer. Let's check our mountain air forecast. Partly sunny with the high temperature at 84. Tonight, fair at 60. Well, then tomorrow, skies are sunny and dry with the warm up here to 89. Saturday will be increasingly cloudy in the afternoon. A slight chance of a late afternoon shower at 88. Before then, a 55% Saturday night. 60% chance of Sunday storms and the high Sunday at around 82 degrees. Next week, highs in the 80s, lows in the 60s. Daily cloudy, stormy weather. I'm meteorologist Alan Archer, the weather station, 97.5 WQBE.

0: Jason Aldean on 97.5 WQBE. Can't wait to see and hear him do that live at the Coliseum August 21st. 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Way before we get to August 21st, this Saturday night, St. Albans, another Free Family Movies on Main. What are we going to be showing? The Senior. He's 59 and he's still got a year of eligibility on the football team at college.
1: I'm eligible.
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0: 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Of course, we're going to start live music at 6:30. Joe Dobbs Square with McKenna Hope. Oh my, have you seen and heard her live? Ah, don't miss it, 6:30 this Saturday. And then the movie when it gets dark around 9 o'clock. Thank you to the City of St. Albans, brought to you in part by GoMart. 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
2: Bob Hamilton's traffic is brought

0: Hamilton traffic is brought to you by Farmer Klein and Campbell. Injured?
1: 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Call 346-5990.
2: Thank you, singing people. Happy to report that there are no crashes anywhere across the valley. You got heavy traffic already, 64 westbound from the split area out toward the Oakwood Bridge. No need for extra time through there, but all three lanes are busy. We'll keep you updated with everything from the traffic center at 97.5 WQBE.

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1: A border breach overseas. I'm Lisa Brady, Fox News. Spain is preparing to send in the troops after thousands of migrants streamed from Morocco into a tiny Spanish territory, Ceuta, where reception centers were already overwhelmed after a much smaller surge in the past week.
2: Ceuta authorities previously blamed the surge on a Spanish Supreme Court decision that guarantees due process for illegal migrants arriving by sea. The White House has already reacted to this today, writing, quote, President Trump has long warned Europe what would happen if they continue to implement far-left globalist policies, including enabling mass migration. Spain and other countries who have adopted this destructive philosophy should immediately reverse course or risk their own demise.
1: Fox's Nate Foy. Spain's socialist government recently launched a program to provide legal status for a 500,000 illegal migrants. Spanish officials just confirming at least 9 people have died trying to cross the border from Morocco. The latest U.S. strikes on Iran last night, not stopping Iran from targeting U.S. forces in the region. Jordan intercepting more missiles today. But the Wall Street Journal reporting the president is considering a plan to hit Iran harder, proposed by the CENTCOM commander.
3: This go big approach, which is among a series of options he has developed, would reduce the need for the U.S. to use defensive munitions because Iran would have less capability to attack, he insists. Critics have warned the U.S. is running low on air defensive munitions. U.S. officials, though, most recently U.N. Ambassador Mike Waltz, have countered that the U.S. military has everything it needs to conduct this war effectively.
1: Fox's Jackie Heinrich at the White House. The U.S. economy growing at a slower pace in the second quarter, 1.5%, but the White House points to higher consumer spending. It says current policies will fuel future growth. A separate report shows inflation cooling in June. And on Wall Street, the Dow up 615 points at the bell. 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
4: This is a hard hitter. In the same hospital, someone dies and a new baby is born. Same building, same day. Both are truths. Being born and dying. We all have to accept both. Nobody gets to skip them. But between those two, that part is ours. So make a lot of the memories. Travel. Do kind things. Leave a mark in people's hearts. Change the world in your own little way. The beginning and the end are not in our hands. Everything in between is.
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Well, if you didn't get to see Ella Langley in that sold-out show in Pikeville like Teresa Hunt of St. Albans did, she will be in Charleston at the Coliseum September 12th. Tickets and information online at WQB.

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0: Department Lee on 97.5 WQBE. Coming up this weekend, tax-free weekend. Oh, my goodness. Back to school. Where is Kanawha County on my list? August 19th, the start date. Putnam County, looks like Putnam's going to start on August 24th. How about Jackson County? August 18th. Boone County, August 21st. Well, you can find this stuff online. They may have emailed it to you, right? But you get that tax-free weekend this weekend. Get those school supplies. I don't think that's going to apply to any golf course I go to. I can say that I'm playing for the kids. I don't know. Coming up, another no-talk triple play, including Jelly Roll's latest, Hands Up.
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6: Thanks, singing people. There is one crash about 10 minutes ago. Greenbrier Street and Washington Street up by the Capitol Complex. So that's definitely going to be a slow spot. And you got real heavy traffic right now around the split in 64 westbound at Oakwood. It's heavy, but it's moving well with no troubles. So you're doing pretty good on the big roads. We will keep you updated with everything from the Traffic Center at 97.5 WQBE.

0: Get them hands up. No, no, no, no. That's not what he's singing about. No, stop that. Jelly Roll, hands up. Wrapping up that No Talk Triple Play on 97.5 WQBE. Tomorrow morning, 7:15, morning air show. Jeff and Jesse going to tell you once again what tomorrow's, well, it won't be once again, right? It'll tell you once again what another Justin Moore song of the day is for tomorrow. The tickets go on sale tomorrow morning at 10. The show is November 7th at the Coliseum. He's bringing Priscilla Block with him. Your chance to win Justin Moore Priscilla Block concert ticket starts with the Justin Moore song of the day tomorrow morning at 7:15 from your country concert leader, 97.5 WQBE.
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2: Good afternoon, I'm meteorologist Ellen Archer. Let's check our Mountain Dew forecast for today. Skies partly sunny with a high temperature at 84. Tonight, fair at 60. Well, then tomorrow, skies are sunny and dry with the warm up here to 89. Saturday will be increasingly cloudy in the afternoon. A slight chance of a late afternoon shower at 88. 55% Saturday night. 60% chance of Sunday storms with a high Sunday at around 82 degrees. I'm meteorologist Ellen Archer, the weather station, 97.5 WQBE.

0: today's country and your 24 karat favorites, 97.5 WQBE. This Saturday night, when it gets dark, we are going to be back on Main Street, downtown St. Albans. 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
0: Wow, what a story. I can't believe I've never seen this. 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Of course, we're going to start some live music at 6:30. That's at Joe Dobbs Square, Main Street, St. Albans, with McKenna Hope. Have you heard her live? Amazing. Thank you, City of St. Albans. 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
2: Bob Hamilton's traffic is

Best news is they've cleared up that crash, Greenbrier and Washington. That's out of the way. You still got the heaviest traffic that we've seen so far this afternoon. Right around the 6477 split and westbound on the Oakwood Bridge. You don't need extra time. It's all moving smoothly through there, but all three lanes are busy right at the moment. We will keep you updated with everything from the traffic center at 97.5 WQBE.

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2: President Trump calls him a star on Lisa Brady, Fox News. But the president may still withdraw the nomination of Acting Attorney General Todd Blanche temporarily, suggesting in a post today he could leave him in the acting role until after to hold out Republican senators leave office in January. One of them, Senator Tom Tillis, telling reporters,
3: "And this is not about Blanche. Blanche is negotiating.

0: negotiating in good faith. We have somebody else in the way, and I don't believe it's the president, and hopefully we can resolve it.
1: They're looking for assurances that an IRS settlement granting immunity to the president and family members for past tax audits will not apply to future years. The other senator, John Cornyn of Texas, says they're not the only two with concerns. The White House says there are signs the president's policies are working after slower growth for the U.S. economy in the second quarter at 1.5%.
2: Slower GDP growth is attributed to an increase in imports, though U.S. consumer spending remained high, up to nearly 4% for the year. A White House spokesman attributes the import increase to a record number of capital goods shipped into the country, machinery and equipment, he says, that will fuel future growth.
1: Fox's Jared Halpern at the White House. Days after his 16-year-old son was sent to prison for life for a deadly shooting at his high school, a Georgia father is sentenced to 15 years in prison for giving him the gun.
3: This is not a happy day. This is a relief day, I would say.
1: Barrow County District Attorney Brad Smith and the judge focusing on the ongoing trauma for survivors and loved ones of the two students and two teachers who were killed.
3: We just hope that we've done honor to them. We've done honor to their loved ones in the work that we put forward. And that's all we could do.
1: Smith says Colin Gray failed to address his son's mental health issues. The defense argued the boy hid the depth of his involvement in an online community obsessed with mass shooters. 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
4: Good afternoon, I'm meteorologist Ellen Archer. Let's check our mountain forecast for today. Sky is partly sunny with a high temperature at 84. The humidities are low. The winds are light northerly. Tonight, fair at 60. Well, then tomorrow, skies are sunny and dry with the warm up here to 89. Saturday will be increasingly cloudy in the afternoon. A slight chance of a late afternoon shower at 88. 55% Saturday night and 60% chance of Sunday storms and the high Sunday at around 82 degrees. I'm meteorologist Ellen Archer. The weather station, 97.5 WQBE.
5: Thank you, old weatherman. I'm Bob Hamilton in the traffic center for WQBE. Highways look pretty good. No recent crashes, no huge delays. Slowest traffic right now is the westbound Oakwood exit ramp getting down to the quarter. That's going to cost you about 5 extra minutes right there. But that's it. Everything else across the valley moving smoothly. We'll keep you updated from the traffic center at 97.5 WQBE.

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1: Pictures on her phone and tears in her eyes. 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
6: Thank you, singing people. Don't have any crashes anywhere. You got a long line of traffic right now. 64 westbound Oakwood Bridge. That is almost bumper to bumper in all three lanes through there, but it is moving without any problems. Only thing we got going on about 5 minutes ago, had a pedestrian struck Pilsner Place out in Sissonville, so that's going to be slow. Everything else looking good. We'll keep you updated from the traffic center.

Only thing we got going on about 5 minutes ago, had a pedestrian struck Pilsner Place out in Sissonville, so that's going to be slow. Everything else looking good. We'll keep you updated from the traffic center at 97.5 WQBE.

Boston. Stella Lefty. Like it when you're nice to me. Yeah, me too. She wrapped up the No Talk Triple Play on 97.5 WQBE. Chris Young and Mitchell Tenpenny now. You-

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1: 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Now, I haven't Googled that yet, but I don't know. I was under the impression that most tablets and computers are over $500, but I'm not sure. I guess you can get some for $399. 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School supplies under $50 per item. Sporting goods under $150 per item. And I was thinking, well, what if your kid's on the baseball team? How much are those baseball spikes? Well, most of them are under $150. There is a pair of Mizunos for $200. I guess we don't have to get those. I was thinking maybe we shop for some golf shoes. I see a lot of golf shoes under $100. So that'd be good. Instructional materials under $20 per item. Tomorrow through Monday, the 3rd,

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2: I'm meteorologist Alan Archer. Let's check our mountain air forecast. A pair with a system over Indiana moves over northern West Virginia by tomorrow afternoon, and that's punching down some nice dry air. Tonight, fair at 60. Tomorrow's skies are sunny and dry with the warm up here to 89. Saturday will be increasingly cloudy. A slight chance of a late afternoon shower at 88. 55% Saturday night. 60% chance of Sunday storms, and the high Sunday at around 82 degrees. Next week, highs in the 80s, lows in the 60s. I'm meteorologist Alan Archer, the weather station, 97.5 WQBE.

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5: Thank you, singing people. As we head into the evening, highways are in good shape. No recent crashes or big delays. You still got a good steady flow of traffic, 64 westbound along the Oakwood Bridge area, but it's moving smoothly as it has, and it's thinned out a lot in the last 10 or 15 minutes even. So we're looking good. We will keep you updated as necessary this evening from the Traffic Center at 97.5 WQBE.

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0: 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Another No Talk Triple Play, including Dylan Scott's latest, Dear Big City. We'll kick it all off with the man who's going to be on stage right before Jason Aldean at the Coliseum August 21st, Nate Smith.
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3: One day, two rednecks named Bubba and Earl were driving down Route 60, drinking a couple of buds. The passenger, Bubba, said, "Look up there ahead, Earl. It's a police roadblock.
4: Uh-oh.
3: We're going to get busted for drinking these beers." "Don't worry, Bubba," Earl said. "We'll just pull over and finish drinking these beers, peel off the label and stick it on our foreheads. Then we'll throw the bottles under the seat." "What for?" asked Bubba. "Just let me do the talking, okay?" said Earl. They finished their beers, threw the empty bottles under the seats, slapped the labels on their foreheads.
4: Uh-huh.
3: When they reached the roadblock, the sheriff said, "You boys been drinking?" "No, sir," said Earl. "We're on the patch."
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0: I believe this guy's got a problem with boots. 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
5: I'm meteorologist Helen Archer. Let's check our mountain forecast. A fair weather system over Indiana moves over northern West Virginia by tomorrow afternoon, and that's punching down some nice dry air. Tonight, fair at 60. Tomorrow's skies are sunny and dry with the warm up here to 89. Saturday will be increasingly cloudy. A slight chance of a late afternoon shower at 88. 55% Saturday night. 60% chance of Sunday storms and the high Sunday at around 82 degrees. Next week, highs in the 80s, lows in the 60s. I'm meteorologist Helen Archer, the weather station 97.5 WQBE.

0: Today's country and your 24 karat favorites, 97.5 WQBE. I am Billy Brown. God bless you. Thank you so much for listening this afternoon. I hope you have a wonderful evening with your family, your friends, Murph, Jason Murphy, and 97.5 WQBE.
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1: This is the Fox News Alert, a deal to disarm. I'm Lee Silasera. President Trump just posting on Truth Social that the Board of Peace reached a historic agreement for the complete disarmament of Hamas and all other armed groups in Gaza, calling it a monumental step towards lasting peace and security. The president thanking the mediators, Egypt, Turkey, and Qatar for their efforts, along with his team, who he says made the breakthrough possible. And he wrote, under this agreement, Gaza will finally be in the hands of a new Palestinian government that serves its people. Spain has deployed its military to a small territory that borders Morocco as thousands of migrants cross the border with at least 9 killed.
2: Spain's interior ministry says the government actually could not declare a national emergency because under Spanish law, migration flows are not considered a national security risk. The head of Ceuta's regional government said today's surge came after more than 1,500 migrants arrived over the past week. Migrant reception centers were already overwhelmed before today.
1: Fox's Nate Foy. Meanwhile, Italy's prime minister says she's considering suspending her country's open border agreement with Spain, saying it's to ensure the safety of Italian citizens. President Trump says he may pull the nomination of Todd Blanche as attorney general after two Republicans, including Senator John Cornyn of Texas, voiced objections over an IRS settlement that grants immunity for the president and his family over past tax audits.
3: The fact that they're balking at putting that in writing tells me that they were hoping to get by with this settlement agreement and his testimony and then revitalize those provisions at a later date.
1: That fund was criticized by both Republicans and Democrats. Cornyn lost a primary earlier this year to a Trump-supported candidate. Senator Tom Tillis, who also objected to the nomination, is not running for re-election. 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
5: Your ray of sunshine today. Well, it's sad news and it's glorious news all wrapped into one. Pastor Al Mendez beat us to heaven yesterday. 89 years old, Al Mendez told the world about Jesus for 62 years. He's also, I didn't know this, also a U.S. Air Force veteran and retired from the West Virginia Air National Guard. A celebration of life will be held at 2 o'clock Thursday at the Gold Town Community Church. That's where I met Pastor Mendez. The service will also be streamed on the church's Facebook page as well. And in the immortal words of Squire Parsons for Al Mendez, well done, my good and faithful one. Welcome to the place where you belong. Well done, my beloved child. You have run the race, and now you're home. Welcome to the place where you belong.
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0: 5 WQBE. Welcome on into your WQBE Night Show. It's Jason Murphy, and let's get down to business on a beautiful Thursday night. On this day, back in 1958, in country music history, born on this day in Texas. Country music singer, his 1993 single, No Doubt About It, and Wink from his platinum certified album, No Doubt About It, both topped the U.S. country charts. Lines are already going nuts on a Thursday. Who are we talking about? 304-344-9700. 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

0: George Strait, 97.5 WQB. We will check in with Alan Archer, get you that weekend forecast. That's coming up next. But we got to get a winner here. Lines are going crazy on this day in country music history, 1958. Born in Jacksonville, Texas, a country music singer. His 1993 singles, No Doubt About It, and Wink from his platinum album, a platinum certified album, No Doubt About It. Both top the U.S. country charts. Who are we talking about tonight? Hello.
1: Hey, how's it going?
0: Good, man. What do you think?
1: Neil McCoy.
0: You got you, buddy. Happy birthday, Mr. Neil McCoy. What's your name, partner?
1: Dale,
0: where are you from?
1: I'm from Sandyville.
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4: I'm meteorologist Alan Archer. Let's check our mountain forecast. A fair weather system over Indiana moves over northern West Virginia by tomorrow afternoon, and that's punching down some nice dry air. Tonight, fair at 60. Tomorrow's skies are sunny and dry with the warm up here to 89. Saturday will be increasingly cloudy. A slight chance of a late afternoon shower at 88. 55% Saturday night. 60% chance of Sunday storms, the high Sunday at around 82 degrees. Next week, highs in the 80s, lows in the 60s. I'm meteorologist Alan Archer, the weather station, 97.5 WQBE.

Well, Black Panther is the highest rated movie in the MCU on Rotten Tomatoes with 96% from critics. It's followed by a tie between Iron Man and Avengers Endgame at 94%.

0: Currington, 97.5 WQBE. Well, Justin Moore is on his way to the Coliseum this November, and yeah, we got more free tickets tomorrow morning. The Justin Moore Song of the Day at 7:15. When you hear the Song of the Day sometime tomorrow, be caller 20, and you're going to the show.
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